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I think the programming department's getting a little wonky out there. From Tool to Kiss, I'll take it. It's nighttime. 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

Come down, Bush on the Shark. Apparently, there was only one time on Wheel of Fortune where the answer to a puzzle actually was Wheel of Fortune. Happened on April 2nd, 2001. It was after we saw Pat Sajak joke that, well, we've officially run out of puzzles, apparently.

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5: 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I'm Dr. Keith Solomon, D.C. from the Long Island Disc Decompression Center. 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Well, I'm here to tell you that there's another option, and it doesn't involve surgery. 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This, in turn, forces nutrients into the disc and gives the spine the space it needs so that there is less irritation on the spinal nerves, which is causing the pain. VAX-D is so successful, it's been seen on ABC, CBS, and NBC News. 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

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Breaking Benjamin right now. It's called Something Wicked. 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I'm going to start using Wicked. 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

Yeah. 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Here's Wage War blindfold on the shark. Good night.

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3: 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I'm Dr. Keith Solomon, D.C., from the Long Island Disc Decompression Center. 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Have you tried physical therapy, chiropractic adjustments, acupuncture, shots, and are living day-to-day on pain medication? Well, I'm here to tell you that there's another option, and it doesn't involve surgery. It's called VAX-D and the Zenith A100. These two state-of-the-art decompression machines pull the disc back into position by creating a negative pressure within the disc. This, in turn, forces nutrients into the disc and gives the spine the space it needs so that there is less irritation on the spinal nerves, which is causing the pain. VAX-D is so successful, it's been seen on ABC, CBS, and NBC News. I've treated thousands of patients with this revolutionary new technology and have been featured in Newsday many times. 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
11: 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I'm Dr. Keith Solomon, D.C. from the Long Island Disc Decompression Center. 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VAX-D is so successful, it's been seen on ABC, CBS, and NBC News. 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
7: 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I'm Dr. Keith Solomon, D.C. from the Long Island Disc Decompression Center. 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Well, I'm here to tell you that there's another option, and it doesn't involve surgery. 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This, in turn, forces nutrients into the disc and gives the spine the space it needs so that there is less irritation on the spinal nerves, which is causing the pain. VAX-D is so successful, it's been seen on ABC, CBS, and NBC News. 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
1: The Sunrise Highway westbound service road is closed near Vets Highway out through the Oakdale Merge for overnight road work. That should be reopened by 6 o'clock. No major delays anywhere else. The LIE, Northern State, and Southern State all look pretty good. The Cross Island, the Meadowbrook, the Wausau, the Seaford Oyster Bay, and Sexcos are moving fine. No delays on the trains. The Long Island Railroad is running on or close. I'm John Lynch with Long Island Traffic.
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1: Pretty quiet on the Long Island Expressway so far this morning. The northern state looks good. So does the southern state, the Cross Island, the Meadowbrook, the Wanzaw, the Seaford Oyster Bay, and Sexcos are okay. No delays on the trains. The Long Island Railroad is on or close. I'm John Lynch with Long Island Traffic.
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2: Eastbound delays on Sunrise Highway heading into the Shinnecock Locks. Westbound, the Sunrise Highway service road is closed over at Vets Highway for overnight repairs. That should be reopening shortly. It's a little slow on the Long Island Expressway. Westbound into Glen Cove Road, then westbound at the Queens Line, it's a little slow. The Northern State and Southern State look pretty good. The Cross Island, the Meadowbrook, the Wausau, the Seaford Oyster Bay, and Sagtcoast are all quiet. No delays on the trains. The Long Island Railroad is on or close.
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3: It's almost Friday. Tomorrow is Friday. Friday.
4: I'm in the bathroom.
3: I love short weeks.
4: Yeah, me too.
3: Because you keep thinking it's the other day.
4: Yeah.
3: Like, this feels like Wednesday, and you're like, no, tomorrow's Friday.
4: Yay! Which is more often.
3: Yeah, let's do this all the
4: time. 4-day work week.
3: What?
4: 4-day work week.
3: Really?
4: Yeah.
3: Seriously.
4: Damn, go for it, man.
3: All right, I don't know. Does anyone else feel like this, that you're just watching all of our rights be stripped away as we're saying to one another, hey, did you see the video of the guy with no shirt in the parking lot? Look it. And then we're doing that. And over here, the government's like, oh, yeah, we're taking that one.
4: Yep.
3: We're taking that one.
4: Yep.
3: Oh, yeah, speeding. We're taking, yeah.
4: We have the right to speed,
3: these
4: damn it.
3: Rights are gone.
4: Yeah.
3: Here's more proof of that.
4: Great.
3: New York City super speeders will now be forced to install speed limiting devices in their cars.
4: Oh, the governors. Those were annoying.
3: Have you ever had one?
4: Yeah. Anytime you rent a U-Haul vehicle, someone to have a governor on so you can't go too fast.
3: Oh, right.
4: It goes like 55. That's it. That's pinned.
3: This is just another.
4: Yeah.
3: Just another right being stripped away.
4: Yeah.
3: Why don't they just to get it over with, just put us in the pod with the Matrix.
4: Right. Yeah.
3: You know what I mean?
4: Yeah.
3: Just do it.
4: One big terrarium.
3: Well, we're letting it happen.
4: Yeah. Fight back, damn it.
3: Under a new state law passed Tuesday, the measure approved as part of the state's budget will require drivers with 16 or more speed camera violations in a year to install a speed limiting device.
4: Ooh, 16.
3: It uses GPS technology to keep drivers from going faster than posted speed limits. Yeah, I know that sounds like a lot, 16 of those speed camera violations.
4: Yeah.
3: They have 750 cameras.
4: Yeah. You do it one day.
3: Post it all over. You can do that in a day.
4: In one day, yeah. Just drive around for a little while. You'll do it. Yeah, you can't put a governor on the car.
3: So they're going to put a GPS technology to keep drivers from going faster than posted speed limits. The new law is set to take effect about a year from the date Governor Kathy Hochul signs the budget, and it will apply only to violations that occur after that. So get your tickets now.
4: Right. Hurry up.
5: So they're treating them like drunk drivers.
4: Basically, yeah, the blow-in device. Yep.
5: Exactly.
3: But this is 10 miles an hour or more.
4: Yeah. 10.
3: Everyone is going to get... New York's going to be done. You're not going to be able to drive in New York.
4: Have you tried doing the exact speed limit?
3: You can't do it.
4: It sucks.
3: It's impossible.
4: There's some roads here in Milford that are 25 and they have cameras on them. It's like, I can walk faster.
3: Right. You feel, first of all, you're in danger when you do the speed limit on some of these roads.
4: Uh-huh.
3: You're in danger of being rear-ended.
4: Oh, yeah. Oh, yeah. I'm doing 25 and I see this car. I'm watching rear mirror. It's like, he's coming faster and faster. I'm like, here he comes. Next thing I know, he's riding my butt.
3: And are these speed limits set for dumb people? Like, did they find, like, the dumbest person in driving school?
4: Right.
3: And say, all right, come on. Come out here. Let's see if you can handle this corner. Oh, he can't do 30.
4: No, he can't.
3: Okay, right. We're going to have to set
4: this.
3: We'll
4: have to fix it, yeah.
3: It's got to be set for the dumbest of society.
4: It has to be, yes.
3: Shouldn't we raise the bar like, hey,
4: it's going
3: you should be able to do 35 on this road.
4: Yes.
3: Then do it.
4: Right. There's like some way under whatever.
3: Right. Did they go out with like a 95-year-old dude and it's like, all right, let's drive around and see what speed you clock in at.
4: Right.
3: What are you comfortable with here?
4: 25.
3: I mean, how is there a speed limit 25? 20, people don't do 25 in a parking lot.
4: My driveway, I do more than 25.
5: If you're doing 35 at a 25, people want to pass you.
4: Yeah.
3: They want to push you off the road.
4: Oh, yeah.
3: So these New York City cameras can be used only within a quarter mile of a school under state law and in the big Apple school zone. Cameras operate 24 hours a day, 7 days a week. So they say, oh, we're putting them in the school zone. And you're like, oh, okay. I can kind of see that.
4: Yeah, the kids,
3: 24
4: yeah.
3: hours?
4: Yeah, the kids
3: are they getting out at 3:25 a.m.?
4: Right.
3: Are there any kids walking around the roads at 3:25 a.m.?
4: No. Are there night courses here? No.
3: Right. This is a money grab.
4: Oh, huge money grab.
3: It's money.
4: Fill my pockets.
3: And they take your rights away.
4: Yeah. Revolt.
5: I hate that you just can't even fight this. Like, if you get pulled over by a police officer, they give you a similar ticket. You can at least be like, all right, I get my day in court. This right. is gone.
3: This is done.
5: It's yeah. it's just, nope.
4: You get your day online.
5: Camera caught you. That's it.
4: It's gross.
3: And this is New York City.
4: Yeah.
3: They're starting with 750 cameras.
4: 750 days.
3: That's year one.
4: Yeah.
3: Think about year five.
4: They'll double it, triple it, quadruple it.
3: You're not gonna, you know, this is their way of saying, we don't want you to drive in New York City. There's too many cars.
4: Yeah.
3: So we're just going to start knocking these people out. And getting money at yep. the same time.
4: Oh,
3: and
4: yeah.
3: taking rights away. It's a win-win-win.
4: Yep. For them.
3: We get rid of the cars. We take away their rights.
4: We get money.
3: And we get money.
4: Money.
3: How do we not, huh? How do we not think of this?
4: We're not going to raise taxes. We're just going to add cameras.
3: Right.
4: Look what a great job we're doing.
3: And, you know, we sit here in Long Island and Connecticut and say, oh, well, that's New York City. No, you know what happens?
4: It starts there.
3: It starts there. It's like a cancer.
4: Yep.
3: It's a termite that makes its way over here. Because these lawmakers here, they don't have any originality.
4: No. None.
3: They're like, what are the cities doing? Just do that.
4: Well, do what they did. Oh, they're getting money. We'll get money, too.
3: James?
1: Good morning, Chad.
3: Hey.
4: Good morning.
1: Hey, morning, AJ. And Phil, because I know he's in the background there.
3: All right, what's the point?
4: What you got?
1: I was going to change. I know, I was going to change.
3: Okay. Joey and Strafford.
4: He was going to.
3: Get to the friggin' point. Oh, my God.
4: Patience Thursday.
3: What, what's his call on a speed camera? All right, good.
1: Good morning, guys.
3: Hey.
4: Morning.
1: I wanted to add in about the speed camera. So I ride a motorcycle. And I now recently put, as illegal as it is, a magnet on my plate to cover up one letter because, as you know, there's been an increase in motorcycle accidents in Connecticut recently.
3: Yes.
1: And I got hit with 3 speed camera tickets on my bike.
3: Huh.
1: And I'm not going to go 25 on a 25 on my motorcycle. Like,
3: nope.
1: There's people going 50 down the road.
4: You get mowed down, yeah.
3: That's right. Yeah. They're going 50 and 25.
4: Yeah, like a blade of grass in the lawnmower.
1: Yeah, and it's like no one looks. Everyone's on their phones. No
4: yeah.
1: one's paying attention on the roads these days. And I think the speed camera thing is stupid and like being put everywhere. I mean, I got hit by a speed camera that was mounted to a tree behind a bush.
4: They got him hit.
3: I'm telling you.
4: I went out looking
3: They're
4: going
3: to be
4: the
3: mounted to the heads of children.
4: Right. Squirrels have them. Little guns. That squirrel had a radar gun.
3: Wait a minute.
4: Mr. Nutsy got me.
1: And I got hit when I looked at one of the tickets, and there's a processing fee.
3: Right.
4: Yeah.
3: That's the company.
1: What do you need a processing fee?
3: No, that's the company's cut.
4: Yeah.
3: So it's $50. That's- so in my case, it was and twice. $50 ticket, $15 processing fee. 50 goes to Beacon Falls, FU Beacon Falls, and then the 15 goes to the company. They're making zillions of dollars.
4: Oh yeah,
3: by the way,
4: yeah, tons of coin. Yep,
3: zillions. Ugh,
1: it's insane. It is a money grab. It's
4: yeah,
1: it's crazy.
3: Well, we got to do more than get pissed off about it. I mean, we got to go and vote
4: yeah.
3: these people out who vote these cameras in.
4: Now, what's with that magnet for
1: the license?
3: Yeah.
1: We got to be like that guy that completely eliminated him in North Carolina.
3: Yes, that guy.
4: That guy.
3: From yesterday. We got to have him back.
1: Yes.
3: If half of what he said was true, by the way, you should look it up. It was yesterday's pod pick if you didn't hear it.
4: Yeah.
3: If half of what he said is true, this is appalling. He said there's a white list of, like, politicians. They don't get tickets.
4: No.
3: Because it would affect how they vote for these speed cameras. So they're in a... If that's true...
4: That's gross.
3: That to me, I'm like, that can't be true.
4: Yeah.
3: But it sounds like something they would do.
4: It's not impossible. No.
1: Oh. I wouldn't be surprised.
4: Yeah, no.
1: At all.
4: Nothing surprised me anymore.
3: I mean, when you're swearing in to become a politician, do you have to do something where it's like, okay, listen, we're going to have this, it's a quick operation, but we take your humanity away.
4: Right, yeah. You become a soul.
3: You have to see these constituents as animals that need to be tamed.
4: Right here, swallow this pill.
3: You know what I mean?
4: Yeah.
3: You know what I'm saying?
4: Yes, I do.
3: Like, what happened? How do you not? Where are the fighters? Where are the
4: people? Where are the rebellions? What? Yeah. Where are the rebels? The guys, the ones who are going to shake up Washington. What happened to you people?
3: What happened to all you people who are going to shake up the system?
4: I'm going to change things. You didn't do
3: nothing. Yeah, you didn't do any, you didn't do a goddamn thing.
4: Just say, I'm going to conform like the rest of them. you stupid bastard.
1: When you get into politics, I feel like they ask them, like, hey, how many rights are you willing to take away from people?
4: All of them.
3: Yeah, there has to be a questionnaire, you know?
4: Yeah.
3: I think they do one of those, you know, you arrive and they put their armor on you and say, hey, man. You ran a great campaign. It was very inspiring. But come on over here. We need to talk to you.
4: Right.
3: There's this machine. You see this machine? This machine runs very well. We know how it runs. It's the money.
4: Don't become a cog.
3: And you're not going to screw up the money.
4: Right.
3: Because we'll just run someone against you in the next primary.
4: Right.
3: And you'll be done.
4: Right. Don't be a fly in the ointment.
3: Yeah. Ugh. These speed cameras.
4: Yep.
5: I feel like there's no fighters because of the funding that goes into the campaigns.
3: Right.
5: That you got to be able to repay people on their investment, and the big money comes in from these corporations.
3: If you go rogue on the party, they instantly cast you as a nutbag.
4: Oh, yeah.
5: Done.
3: You're a nutbag. They just say, it's like, wacky, nutbag. And then, boom, they run someone against you in the primary, and they give all the money to that person, and they lose.
5: And then you're fighting two wars because it's like, well, my own party doesn't listen to me. The other one's certainly not going to.
3: Yeah.
5: Forget it.
4: We had a bounty on the cameras.
3: Yeah.
2: Jazz and AJ in the morning.
3: This fight ain't over. All right, Dumbass News is next.
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7: There's some westbound delays on the Southern State heading into Route 110. Then it's slow westbound heading into Eagle Avenue. Westbound delays heading into Queens. The Northern State slow westbound from the Wausau to the Meadowbrook. Some westbound delays heading into Queens. The LIE slow westbound from Glen Cove Road out through the Queens line. Sunrise Highway slow eastbound into the Hamptons. The Long Island Railroad is on or close.
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17: 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The moments you'll miss. Suddenly, a ticket doesn't seem so bad. That ticket? That was nothing. 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
6: 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Kaz and AJ in the morning. Coming up on Dumbass News.
3: News anchors should just stick to the teleprompter. Before we play the Green Day song, Nancy, Long Island.
4: Oh.
18: Hey guys, how you doing?
3: Good.
18: I just wanted to let you know that I know you already brought this up, but Suffolk County got rid of the red light thing.
4: Yes,
3: we had that guy on.
4: Yeah, the hero, yes.
18: I know you talked about it last week, but I was just like, how did that happen? I mean, you know, Nassau didn't get rid of it, but we got rid of it.
3: Yeah, there's a lot of fighting. I mean, it's a lot of energy. So, but it can be done.
4: It can be done, yeah.
3: It can be done.
18: I wasn't involved in the fight, but I just wanted to bring that up. I mean, I know you already talked about it, but I just wanted.
4: All right. Well, thanks for reminding us.
18: I wanted to let you know that I have a BMW X5, and my husband's
3: for all
18: old.
3: Of us.
4: Let me out, Johnny.
18: No, well, listen to me.
3: Dumbass News
18: listen
3: is next.

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1: Dumbass.
2: Okay, so we got proof that news anchors should stick to the teleprompter. While reporting on the trending story about the collab between BTS, do you know what BTS is?
3: Bacon, tomato, and...
2: Ruth, do you know what BTS is?
4: Isn't that a K-pop band?
2: It is.
3: Yes. And a great sandwich.
2: I had to look it up today. I did not know that.
3: Yeah.
4: I have a niece.
2: That'll do it.
3: Yep.
2: It's a collab between BTS and Oreo cookies. A news anchor in Lubbock, Texas, thought he'd make a joke.
5: Cookies wafer is BTS signature color purple. Wafers are also engraved with one of 13 designs which spell out a message to fans when put together, and that is death to America, which I think is really strange. No, it's not.
6: No. Things can really, someone just now tuned in. No.
3: Now, Walmart Greer looks familiar.
2: Yeah.
3: How do you put those two together, you know?
2: It doesn't, BTS doesn't stand for.
3: What does BTS stand for?
2: Odyssey.
7: As far as I know, it's their names, but I don't know.
3: Is it?
2: There's seven.
4: There's like 11 of them or something.
2: Yeah, there's a million. It's like Leonard Skinner without the instruments.
3: Right.
2: This is BTS.
3: What does BTS stand for?
2: It's fine, but like, who cares?
4: It stands for Bulletproof Boy Scouts.
3: Well, no, Bangtan Sonyeondan is the actual
2: what?
3: Bangtan Sonyeondan, which is a Korean phrase for Bulletproof Boy Scouts.
2: Okay, so yeah. Ruth was right.
3: Well, no, because there's no like T in there. So Bangtan Sonyeondan, so BTS.
4: Yeah, I guess it would be BBS.
3: Yeah. Right. That'd be BBS.
2: Run that by me again.
3: Okay. Stands for Bangtan Sonyeondan, which translates to...
2: thank you, AJ.
3: I feel like Nancy.
2: Just play them off. Today is Play Them Off Thursday. Who was our BTS when we were kids?
3: BTO.
2: No.
3: We didn't have any boy bands in our... during
2: Bay City Rollers?
3: But they played
2: the Bee Gees, but they had
3: maybe the
2: Bee Gees in the end ended up
3: maybe, yeah,
2: making some good songs.
3: Yeah,
4: I think the first real big one was probably New Kids on the Block,
2: or weren't the Osmonds like
3: but they played instruments?
2: The Jackson 5 had talent,
3: yeah.
2: Well, one or two,
3: Michael did, yeah.
2: The Osmonds.
3: Right. Yeah, Donnie.
2: That was a record company saying, bring me a white version of this Jackson 5.
3: Right, they found him in Utah.
7: Yes. Partridge Family, all that, yeah.
3: Oh, yeah, Partridge Family.
2: Yeah,
3: they actually played instruments.
2: The Monkees.
3: Right.
7: The Monkees are a good one, though.
4: Yeah. The Beatles.
7: Totally fabricated.
3: Definitely the Monkees, yeah. The Beatles were British.

0: Nice that I can spell Saturday.
1: Kids, this garbage music is not just new to you.
0: It's
1: been around for a while.
0: Yes.
1: And you go through a phase. You think it's great, and then you realize it's garbage.
0: Yeah, it becomes cringe.
2: Yeah.
0: I can't believe I like these people. Oh, my
1: Remember
0: God.
1: Remember their clothes?
2: Yeah, those weird bell bottoms are like half
1: It's like
2: the
1: they
2: leg.
1: Took a picnic table and made a pair of pants out of it.
2: And it looked like their pants shrunk, Like, yeah. I can see like your shins and everything.
3: No, it's a weird length.
2: It is. Yeah.
3: It's not quite three quarters even.
2: They're
3: like
2: flared capris.
1: Yeah.
2: Embarrassing.
1: All right. Well.
2: So, how's the cookies?
3: Yeah, the monkeys are the first one I could think of, like, completely put together just to sell records to kids.
2: Yeah, they had to learn to play instruments. Yeah.
1: And then Menudo was another one. That was a boy band that it was funny because you reached a certain age and you're out.
2: Yeah, it became a newer. Yes. Yes.
1: And Ricky Martin was in Menudo.
2: Yep. Him and somebody else. Somebody else from Menudo.
1: Somebody else that we have heard of.
2: Yeah.
1: And then New Edition.
4: New Edition. Yeah. Right.
1: Chaz and AJ.
5: Good morning. We had New Edition and Menudo.
1: Yes, we were just covering that as you were calling in. Yeah. New Edition. Did Bobby Brown come out of New Edition?
2: Yeah.
5: Yes.
1: Did anyone else?
4: Wasn't like Bill Biv DeVoe? Weren't they an offshoot of New Edition?
2: I don't know.
1: It sounds familiar.
5: Ricky Martin came out of Menudo.
1: Yeah.
2: Yeah.
1: But when you hear "Candy Girl" by New Edition, you're like, "Oh, that's Jackson. That's Jackson 5. They're trying to do a Jackson 5 song."
2: Yeah,
5: yeah. They were just thrown together too.
1: Right.
2: Stop throwing things together.
1: That's kind of the message here. Maybe the news anchor was onto something, but he just delivered it the wrong way.
2: Right.
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8: Vets Highway westbound at 347 is closed because of an accident on the LIE westbound over by Deer Park Avenue. There's delays, then it's slow westbound from Glen Cove Road to the Queens Line. The Southern State is stop and go westbound from Route 1 San Eagle Avenue. Westbound delays heading into Queens. The Northern State slow westbound at the Meadowbrook. Westbound delays heading into Queens. The Cross Island slow northbound heading towards the Long Island Expressway. The Long Island Railroad is on or close.
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13: 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Actually, right. 877-764-2535. Chaz and AJ in the morning. Dr. Ron Clark's doing the board today.

0: All right, just think about the things that have sent you to the ER in the summer. All right, pull from your own life.
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0: Chaz and AJ in the morning. We're doing On the Board, the top summer injuries that can send patients to the ER. Dr. Ron Clark, Associate Chief of Medicine, Emergency Medicine at the Hospital of Central Connecticut, New Britain General Campus, doing the list. He's also the author of Surviving the Emergency Room. Fish Nipples, you're first in. What do you got?
2: Hey, good morning, everybody.
3: Good morning.
2: I'm going to go with severe sunburn.
3: Severe sunburn.
0: Severe.
3: Good heavens,
2: man. I had it.
3: Severe sunburn.
2: Severe sunburn.
3: I blame myself.
0: Severe sunburn.
2: That's right.
0: Is that on the board, Doc?
3: Severe sunburn.
4: Severe sunburn wasn't on the board this year. I did have one similar, though, that was grill burns.
0: What did you have? Real burns?
4: I had grill burns. Burns from grilling.
0: Grill burn.
1: Yeah, don't dance on a grill.
4: On
1: the
4: board.
1: Yeah.
4: Yeah.
1: I know you want to. But,
0: All right, so we're going to give that to Fish Nipples.
4: Right. Yeah, we're going to give it. It's still a burn, so I'll give it to him.
0: Oh, my God. I forgot
1: stuff.
0: Where the hell we went. It was some island or whatever.
1: I remember you came back
0: from
1: the lobster.
0: No, but that day.
1: Yeah.
0: Like that night. So we get there. We're all real tired from traveling. And, I decided, let me get a little sun. And I just fell asleep.
1: Yeah.
0: I woke up. It was like red. It was literally lobster red.
1: Yeah.
4: Yep. It can get bad.
1: Yeah. Oh, yeah, I remember a friend told me, if you use baby oil, put baby oil on, you get a deeper tan.
0: You're a sizzling piece of bacon.
1: I look like sizzling. Yes, I did. Extra crispy.
0: Listen to AJ.
4: Yeah. Don't listen to AJ.
1: The worst part is I didn't flip over, so it was just the whole front. I look like I walked into a fire.
0: All right, grill burns. That's a good one. And does that generally happen with your hands or?
4: Yeah, it's generally the hands, and it's also lighter fluid. You're spraying on the charcoal, and then it flashes up as well. So
1: much gasoline.
4: Usually hands and face are really the big ones, and it happens every single year.
0: You know what you need for that? You just need procedure. You need to do it a certain way every single time.
1: Right. Same exactly. Way you survived last time, do it again this time.
0: Yeah, you don't do it with a beer in one hand.
1: No. And not the three martinis, by the way.
0: Right.
1: Just so you know.
0: Yeah.
4: Those don't help.
1: No.
0: Chris.
5: Hey, all right. So my daughter broke her arm on Monday, so I'm going to say broken arm.
0: But how?
1: Yeah, what'd you do?
5: She fell off a piece of playground equipment.
1: Oh.
5: Landed on her arm and broke it in two places.
1: Was it your equipment?
0: Poor thing.
5: No, it was a public park.
1: Lawsuit!
0: I knew you were going there.
1: I knew it. I knew
3: college
1: it.
3: Money! Woo!
0: How old is she?
5: She's 10.
0: Oh, that thing will be healed up in like 3 days.
1: Yeah.
5: Yeah, it was not near a growth plate or anything like that.
0: So good.
5: We're hoping for quick and easy.
0: Doc, playground equipment injuries on the board?
4: Yeah, I'm going to give it to him. Yeah, playground equipment, trampoline injuries we had on the board is one. Kids are always outside on different equipment, and there are a lot of orthopedic injuries that happen. Generally, broken arms and legs are the most common. Yeah.
0: How long does a broken arm on a 10-year-old take to heal as opposed to a 75-year-old person?
1: Wow.
4: Usually 4 to 6 weeks, it's healed up pretty good. Older people are going to take longer than that.
0: Like 4 to 6 years.
1: Right.
4: Yeah, exactly. It can take a while.
0: Yeah.
4: Kids heal amazingly for most things and rarely require surgery unless the bones are really displaced.
1: I can tell you one thing. You cannot go from a swing set into an above-ground pool, by the way.
0: That's for people, you know?
1: Yeah. You dent the side of the pool, by the way.
0: Yeah, you know, be careful with those pulls. People do. First of all, you know, the doc mentioned trampolines.
1: Yeah.
0: Hey, thanks, Chris, for calling. You know, when the insurance company asks you, when you're getting house insurance, they say, you got a swimming pool, you got a diving board, you got a trampoline. What does that tell you?
1: Yeah.
0: That's where a majority of the claims come.
1: Oh, there's some great videos out there, too.
0: The trampoline. Yeah. I see that, and I'm like, all right. The question isn't, has anyone been hurt on this? It's how many.
1: I'd love to try one, but I know I'd be that person.
0: Oh, you would.
1: I know I'd be that person. There'd be video everywhere.
0: Yeah.
1: Music, the whole nine yards.
6: My sister broke her arm, got the cast off, fell off the trampoline again, broke her other arm.
0: Yeah, then what? Dad said, we're good.
1: At least consistent. She had two legs to go. And one neck.
0: Let's go to Frankie in Smithtown.
6: Hey, good morning.
0: Hey, how you doing?
1: Morning.
6: Morning. All right. Well, I'm a paramedic here, so I can tell you a bunch of things, but I'm going to pick what happened at the end of the summer last year. Chainsaw to the femur.
7: Oh!
1: Wasn't it a Pearl Jam song?
0: Oh.
1: Chainsaw to the femur.
0: Chainsaw to the femur. Did he or she live?
6: He survived. We saved him. He was up on a ladder on a tree that was like 30 feet tall with no ropes, nobody holding the ladder, and he slipped and dropped the chainsaw. It landed right on his leg.
0: Oh. First of all, when I was out with K&J Tree Service and I was having him do a particular job for me, I said, oh, you know, I could probably put a ladder up here and like get these myself. But I just, he's like, no. You don't get on a ladder with a chainsaw.
1: No.
0: You just don't do it. You just hire a company and have them come out with the bucket truck.
1: Yes, Malo, yes.
0: Yeah.
1: You don't want to do that.
6: Yep. Or a professional climber, yeah.
0: That's right.
1: Yep.
0: That's right. On the board, Doc?
4: Yeah, I'm going to give it to him on the board because we had power equipment, lawnmower injuries, so chainsaws is in there as well. So I'll give it to him there. I had a guy who fell out of a tree a couple years ago who chainsawed the top of his head. He basically degloved his scalp.
0: Oh.
4: It swung around.
0: Did he live?
4: Oh. He lived. Yeah, he lived. He literally just shaved the top of his scalp off, so he had to put it back on.
1: His hair don't look right anymore.
7: I was going to say, what's that hairline look like now?
4: Yeah. And he said that his wife kept telling him, why are you up on, same thing, up on the ladder? And then he was holding on to a branch that broke. But she went out there and said, this is not a good idea. You shouldn't be up here. And not 2 seconds later, he fell.
0: Yeah.
4: It happens.
6: Yeah, we had to use two tourniquets on his leg.
4: Ooh. Yeah.
0: That's where people die.
1: Yeah.
0: You have to tie that tourniquet so tight they're screaming in agony.
1: Yeah.
4: Yep. Yep.
6: Oh, yeah.
0: You not to bleed out.
1: I can't even tear a Band-Aid off.
0: Hey, Frank, thanks for what you do.
1: Yeah, man.
0: And thank you for the call.
6: No,
0: appreciate it. Chaz and AJ in the morning.
1: Ghastly.
0: Summer injuries that send patients to the ER. This is a fun segment, but it also saves lives. You hear that, and like anyone listening to that is never going to climb a tree on a, you know, with a ladder and a chainsaw.
1: Not anymore.
0: All right. Dr. Ron Clark, Associate Chief of Emergency Medicine at the Hospital of Central Connecticut, New Britain Central Campus, and author of Surviving the Emergency Room, doing the board today. 877-764-2535. Chaz and AJ in.

0: like a chainsaw. Chaz and AJ in the morning. Summer injuries that send patients to the emergency room. Dr. Ron Clark is doing the board today. So far, we got trampoline injuries, grill burns, lawnmower, chainsaw injuries. 877-764-2535. Dan.
1: Hey, guys. Happy little Friday.
2: You too.
1: I was thinking, well, mine were taken, but what about like heat stroke?
2: Oh, good one.
0: Heat stroke.
2: Yeah. That's scary stuff.
0: Is that on the board, Doc?
3: Yeah, heat stroke and heat exhaustion is on the board. Very common in the summer as the weather gets warmer. People are outside and having fun and a lot of times can overheat. There's a whole continuum with any kind of the heat-related illness that you can have heat cramps where you get a little crampy from running in the heat. Then it goes to heat exhaustion where you're more fatigued and trouble walking and stuff. And then the last one is heat stroke when you start getting mental status changes and confusion, and then you're really overheated, and that's a true medical emergency.
2: The swamp ass, too. I hate that one.
3: Yeah, that one's bad, too.
2: Yes. Doc says, don't bring that to me.
0: Yeah.
2: Take a shower, you
0: stay home.
2: Take a shower, you bastard.
0: Hey, thank you, Dan. How often do you see, not swamp ass, but the heat exhaustion come in?
3: What was that, Chaz?
0: How often do you see heat exhaustion come into the ER?
3: Very common. Actually, a lot of people that come in are like the linemen out with like the electric companies that are outside all
0: asphalt
3: day.
0: Asphalt workers.
3: Asphalt workers, people who work in lawn care industry. They're coming in a lot because a lot of times they got jobs they need to get done. They're on a schedule. It's really hot. It's 80, 90 degrees outside. And, you know, a lot of times they need some IV fluids. They need to get cooled off. As you get into the heat stroke people, there are a few. We had somebody that passed out last year that got drunk, passed out in the yard, kind of baked out there, got the sunburn and the heat stroke.
2: Did they live?
3: You know, did not. That one lived, but took a while, was in the hospital for a long time.
2: I called him jerky for a while.
3: Yeah.
0: Oh, man.
3: Some of these people get temperatures of like 106, 107. Oh. You can start seizing.
0: Damn.
3: You got a phantom and IV cold fluids and all kinds of stuff.
2: But, yeah, when you stop sweating, that's the key right there.
3: That's the key. That's when you're going to start to die.
2: Start drinking water fast.
3: Yeah, sweating is actually a good thing. If someone comes in with a high temperature that's not sweating and they've kind of burned through their reserve, that's actually a very bad sign.
0: Natalie.
4: Hi.
0: Hello.
3: Good morning.
4: Good morning.
2: What you got?
4: So I'm thinking, I'm looking ahead, and I'm thinking fireworks injuries.
0: That's a good one.
2: Thinking ahead. Gotcha.
0: That's a good one. Right. That is a good one.
2: Yes. Yes, Mr. Eight
4: Well,
2: Fingers.
4: Let's see if it's on the board. I don't know. But, I mean, you always hear about these, you know, crazy injuries that happen when people are setting these things off.
2: So. Yeah, it's always with the one that, like, it didn't go off, so they checked it.
0: That's,
2: yes.
4: Right.
0: Or the short wick that just burned too fast.
2: Yep. Had those.
4: Or
0: they fell. They were pointed up in the air, but then fell and came right at the party.
2: Find your friends. Yep. That guy sounds familiar. That wasn't me.
0: Fireworks on the board, Doc.
3: It is on the board. Firework injuries is on the board.
0: I did get a
3: AJ's butt is what my flashback was when he shot the bottle rocket out of there in your parking lot.
2: Yes. Don't say anything, AJ. I want to hear the rocket.
0: That's my favorite. Me saying, AJ, stop screaming in agony. I want to hear the bottle rocket.
2: Right.
0: All right, don't talk.
2: It's like Tom Hanks.
0: Natalie, thank you. Good one.
4: Thank you.
0: Hungry man.
5: Hey, good morning, everybody.
0: Hey.
2: Good morning.
5: How about swimming accidents or, like, potential drowning?
0: That is a good one. Is it on the board?
3: It is on the board, yeah. There's swimming accidents, pool diving injuries, head and neck injuries from diving into shallow water. It is on the list, and people need to be very careful with diving. I see it all the time, like, you know, people coming in with either orthopedic injuries or diving into shallow water, jumping in or diving. But the diving is the part where you break your neck and can get seriously injured. So be very careful with the pools.
0: I know when you're younger and there's a pool near a roof.
2: Yeah.
0: It seems like a logical thing to do.
2: Yeah.
0: Like, gravity here's works. How we can step this one up. Right. I'm going to come off the roof into the pool. I know two people who are in wheelchairs.
2: Because of that.
0: Because they went off the pool missed. And they hit the rail of the pool.
2: Yeah.
3: Yep.
2: The mulligan.
0: And they're in a wheelchair now for the rest of their lives. This happened when they were in their, I think, 20s.
2: Yeah.
0: You know.
2: I'm a waiter. I'm not a waiter.
0: Don't do
2: person.
0: It. Wade. Be a waiter.
2: I'm a waiter.
6: Someone's always trying to do it wet, too. Like, it's not helping.
0: You're going to slip. Yeah.
6: Don't do it anyway, but, like, why would you be soaking wet?
2: Right, and not in a full night suit.
0: All right, this is a really important list. We need to post this on the site, and we all need to take a look at this.
2: Yes. Yeah, it's kind of a checklist, what not to do.
0: Yeah, this is what not to do. This is what to be careful around this summer. Doc, what did we miss?
3: The other ones that were on the list were bike and scooter crashes, slip and slide disasters with pulled muscles, twisted ankles, and awkward wipeouts, fishhook accidents. There's always a few with fishhooks into fingers, ears, noses, those kinds of things, and flip-flop falls, rolled ankles, stair falls, pool deck wipeouts,
2: amateurs.
3: All because of flimsy summer footwear.
2: Amateurs.
3: But yeah, the listeners did a great job with the list today.
0: Yeah. Well, we're experienced professionals.
2: Yes, we are.
0: At what not to do.
2: Yes.
0: Dr. Ron Clark, Associate Chief of Emergency Medicine, the Hospital of Central Connecticut, New Britain General Campus, and author of Surviving the Emergency Room. It's on Amazon. What a great book to have to kind of thumb through before you need it. Thank you, Doc. Appreciate you.
3: You're welcome. Have a great day.
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8: Betts Highway is closed westbound at 347 because of an accident. The LIE is stop and go westbound from Betts Highway to Deer Park Avenue. Then it's heavy westbound from Lane Cove Road to the Queens Line. The Southern State Slow westbound from Route 110 to Eagle Avenue. The Northern State Slow westbound into the Meadowbrook. Westbound delays heading into Queens. The Cross Island has northbound delays from the Southern State to the Long Island Expressway. The Long Island Railroad is on or close. I'm John Lynch with Long Island Traffic.
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6: How much do you think Knicks tickets are going for?
7: $1 million.
6: A lot. How much would you spend? You don't care. You're not going to spend anything.
7: If I was going to spend no more than like $200.
6: $200?
7: It's not that important.
6: You would go
7: to
6: the Knicks finals.
7: Right.
6: If they were $200.
7: Oh, yeah. Okay. Yeah, it's worth it to me. Yeah.
6: See history.
7: Don't have a lot to work with here. Yeah. I can wash dishes maybe afterwards.
6: As of Monday morning, tickets on websites like StubHub and SeatGeek were reselling for more than $3,000. This is for games at Madison Square Garden.
7: Damn.
6: Games 3, 4, and 6 will be held at the Garden in New York City, while the Knicks will hit the road for games 1, 2, 5, and 7. Ticket pricing for a game 3 and 4 are fairly similar. A scan of ticketing websites has nosebleeds tickets priced at around $3,200 per ticket. That's the nosebleed.
7: Oh, my God. You need a magnifying glass.
6: Can we ask you to call in and tell us what the most you spent on tickets for a game? 877-764-2535.
7: Damn.
6: Ticket pricing for game 3 and 4 are fairly similar. Game 6 is a little different. The third and final game played in New York, if the series goes that far, has tickets going for $4,800. That's one ticket, by the way. That's not a section.
7: Yeah.
6: And those are nosebleeds. If you want courtside.
7: Yeah, like right there.
6: Game 6. $121,699.
7: For one ticket.
6: It's one ticket.
7: Oh, my God.
6: $121,000.
7: That's obscene.
6: But if you look at who goes to those games.
7: It's all stars.
6: They're all celebrities. Yeah. They got the cake. It's like $100 to them.
7: Right. They flew in.
8: Ben Stiller's there like every game now.
6: That's right. They flew in.
7: They flew in.
8: Timothy Chalamet. Plane.
7: Yeah, they got that kind of cake. Yes.
6: Yeah. They have multiple houses.
7: Yes, they do.
6: Chaz and AJ.
9: Hey, I spent $1,000 on the very last row, WrestleMania in Arizona.
6: What year?
7: WrestleMania.
9: Oh, God, I can't even tell you the year. About 15 years ago, maybe.
6: Yeah, so see, that makes the 1,000 even more.
7: Yeah. Today's prices, yeah.
6: Right.
7: Wow.
6: And that was...
9: I was so... was so far up that I actually could maneuver one of the spotlights.
7: Oh, that's just kind of moving.
6: Okay, well, I went to two World Series games when the Yankees played the Dodgers last time around. Was that last year?
7: I think it was last year.
6: It feels like it was
8: 2 years ago.
6: It was two years ago. Right. I went to L.A. I was in the very last row.
7: Right.
6: I mean, right behind me
7: was ledge
6: air.
7: Right.
6: And then Yankee Stadium, I went to see in the same series.
7: Yeah.
6: Right behind me. Air.
7: Wow.
6: And I forgot how much the tickets were. They were quite a bit.
7: You chose to block it out.
6: Yeah.
7: Your mind said, get this out of here.
6: Yeah.
7: Yeah.
6: But, you know, I experienced the World Series game with my wife, and I experienced a World Series game with my son.
7: That's priceless right there.
6: You know,
7: that's priceless.
6: What are we working for here?
7: Exactly, yeah.
6: This dog.
9: There's a lot of steps to climb.
6: A lot of steps to climb, that's right.
7: Yeah.
6: I made the mistake of wearing the Yankee cap in L.A. I figured there's Yankee fans everywhere.
7: Right.
6: As we're walking to Dodger Stadium, we walk through this, like, skate park slash gang thing. You know what I mean?
7: Yes, let's test
6: it's
7: it
6: like
7: out.
6: This, you know, I'm wearing the cap. I'm like, this is the part of the movie where I die.
7: Exactly right. Hey, I'm from New York. I'm tough.
6: Yeah. No, not so much. Yeah.
7: Skateboard beaten.
6: All right. Thank you, man. Appreciate it.
7: Yeah.
6: So let's go to Annie.
10: Good morning.
6: Good morning,
7: Annie. Good morning.
10: Nice to talk to y'all. This was a while ago, and it probably over 15 years ago. We spent $1,500 a ticket to sit all the way down at the U.S. Open so you could actually see the expression on the people's faces.
7: Wow.
10: It was great.
7: It's not
10: it
7: bad
10: was great,
7: seats.
10: But we never did it again. So.
6: How many years ago?
10: Oof, over 15 years ago.
6: Okay.
10: We're talking James Blake days. Maybe that's longer.
7: Oh, wow. Yeah.
6: Okay. Right? Well, that was a lot more money back then.
7: Yes.
6: $1,500.
10: Right. Yeah.
6: And now you have that experience.
7: Yep. Right.
6: You know.
10: It was cool to walk all the way down. You know, I was like, ooh.
6: I love that feeling.
7: Yeah, to look at people's faces. How come they're going that way?
6: No,
7: who
6: you
7: are
6: just,
7: these people?
6: Exactly. No, I'm sorry, but you feel important.
7: You do. You do.
6: You're just walking past all these people.
7: Yep. Right.
6: Right.
7: I did that.
6: All right, thank you.
7: Yep.
6: Yeah, I haven't had that happen often to me, but like when it does happen, it does feel very cool.
7: I remember they walked me all the way down the stairs and then past the stage and then right out the back door.
6: they're like, who's that guy?
7: I'm outside!
6: And then they're like, who's that guy?
7: Hey, let me in!
8: They've already updated their prices on these, by the way.
7: Seriously?
6: Oh, really?
8: Yeah, the cheapest for Game 3 now for the Knicks in the finals would be $3,500.
6: Yeah.
8: As we get closer, it's going to get
7: yikes.
6: What's the trick to this? If you're standing right outside the garden that night with cash, I think that you could, you know, it's either going
7: to
6: be worse or it's going to be better.
7: Yeah.
6: All these people who bought these tickets, if they don't sell them, they're out there on the street.
7: They're eating it, yeah.
6: I got really lucky at a Yankee opening day. I just went on a whim. It was a beautiful Friday. I'm like, let's go.
7: Yeah, see if we can get some tickets.
6: Get in the car, drove in.
7: Yeah.
6: And right outside the gate, there's a dude. He's like, I got two tickets, face value. I'm like, all right, you walk over to the guy with the electronic thing with me, then right. I'll hand you the cash.
7: Yeah.
6: Fine. We do it. Second row off the
7: nice.
6: Dugout. And it was face value.
7: Wow.
6: He just wanted to get rid of him.
7: Yeah. I was going to eat it.
6: Now, will that happen with the Knicks? I don't know.
7: Yeah.
8: I don't know, because I think with the digital tickets, it's not as easy to just do that.
6: Yeah, you're right. Hmm. Chaz and AJ.
11: Good morning, Chaz and AJ. Ed, the bus driver from Manorville.
6: Hey, how you doing?
7: Hello.
11: All right, guys. Just want to let you know, 2014, New York Rangers against the Los Angeles Kings, game 3. I had 4 tickets. I sold them for $4,000 apiece.
6: Damn.
11: Wow.
7: So why are you driving a bus now?
6: you're
7: living fat right now.
11: I got bored with retirement. That's why I'm driving a bus.
7: Gotcha.
6: Wow.
7: Damn, man.
6: Was there anyone in your family who said, you can't sell those tickets, we have to go?
11: My brother actually had a friend that disowned him because he wanted me to sell him the tickets at face value when I refused to.
7: There you go. Your tickets, your
6: no,
7: rules.
6: Yeah, it's not face for, sorry.
7: No.
6: Sorry.
7: Yeah, sorry.
11: Well, yeah.
7: A little something house here.
11: You know, it's funny. I sold them through the New York Rangers Ticket Exchange, and when I asked my sale rep who buys these tickets, I was actually a little taken back Kids living off trust funds.
7: Trust fund babies. Gotcha.
6: Yeah.
7: And that's so bad.
11: Spending all this money to go to a hockey game.
6: Yeah.
11: Well, I was happy because it cost me $22,000 for the season ticket, so I paid for about 75% of them.
6: Nice. Oh, see? I love when we win.
7: You're a success story right there.
6: You know what I mean?
11: Yeah.
6: Not the trust fund kid. Yeah. Like, we win. Right. We won that one.
7: This should be a Hallmark.
6: Worker man.
7: This should be a Hallmark movie.
6: Yeah. All right. Thank you, brother. Appreciate
11: absolutely.
6: It.
11: All right, guys. Have a great day.
7: Right, you too.
6: See you.
7: Thank you.
11: Bye-bye.
6: Tom and Trumbull.
12: Hi, good morning.
6: Good morning.
7: Good morning.
12: So I have great seats for Michigan football, and I sold them for pretty good money over the years.
6: By the way, has anyone told you should be on the radio or do like movie phone or something?
8: You got some voice.
12: I did radio for 17 years in Michigan and Indiana.
8: Oh, wow.
6: You have that voice.
8: You definitely do, yeah.
6: Can we get your number? And I want you to come in and say inappropriate things in your radio voice.
8: That'd be awesome.
12: Well, they told me I also have the face for radio, so.
8: We all do.
6: That's, you know, that's the, if I ever hear the end of
12: it. I know. Yeah. I know. I'm sorry.
7: My mom told me.
6: Hey, Phil, we got to get this guy's number. You listen to his voice.
8: Yeah.
6: All right, go ahead, Tom.
12: So back in the 90s, I have four seats, front row, 35-yard line behind the visiting bench. They're excellent seats. Back in the 90s, I was offered $1,000 per seat for the Notre Dame game, but I didn't take it because I wanted to go to the game. But a couple years ago, now I have two of the same tickets, and I received $7,000 for the pair for the Michigan-Oregon game. And that paid for the entire season tickets for next year.
6: Wow. Oh, my God.
8: That's nice.
12: People would pay anything.
8: That's good finagling.
6: That's on my bucket list to go to. Like, I don't follow college football, but I love it when I do, like, come upon it on a Saturday.
8: Yeah.
6: I want to go to one of those big rivalry games where the whole stadium's packed and everyone's going banana. I want to experience that once in my life.
8: Yeah, why not?
6: But not going to pay $7,000.
7: No.
8: We're not crazy.
6: Do we have Tom's number?
8: We got it.
6: Tom, we're going to be in touch.
8: Yeah.
12: Okay, great.
6: What are you doing now?
8: Yeah.
6: Now that you're retired from radio?
12: I'm a teacher.
6: Good for you.
8: Nice.
6: Good for you. What do you teach?
12: English, literature, composition, and broadcasting class.
8: Oh, cool.
6: Very cool. All right, we're going to be in touch. Thank you for calling.
12: Okay, thanks.
6: All right.
8: I had a buddy bought purposely, like, season tickets to the Montreal Canadiens. He's like, I don't even live in Montreal. I'm not going to any of the games, and he just sold them, knowing, like, Canadians love their hockey.
6: Yeah.
8: They're going to buy these tickets.
6: Wow.
8: There was a couple seasons he made money every single year.
6: Nice.
8: That's cool. When if they're good, you know, it works out.
6: All right, we got to do one thing before we wrap this up and go to Dumbass News. Yesterday, Patriots head coach Mike Vrabel took questions from the media. It was the first time since the draft, but I think there's a secret message in here. And ladies, you tell me your opinion. If this was a secret message to Diana Rossini.
13: You were talking about the balance of family and football. Just how would you describe how that process has been going?
14: Oh, really good. I think that's, again, I appreciate my family is great. I love Jen. I love the boys. I love, you know, my personal friends. And then
6: hold
14: you
6: know, it.
7: Loves his personal friends.
6: Hold it.
7: Hmm.
6: That's
7: code.
15: Yep.
6: That's keeping her from... Like, right. I know there's someone out there who could end my career with one interview.
7: I love you. I love
6: just
7: you.
6: Wanted, who says I love my personal friends?
15: Yeah. As opposed to
8: my friends.
6: My
15: personal
6: friends.
7: Yeah, yeah. My personal friends.
6: Right?
7: Yeah.
8: He also paused to think about that.
6: That's
8: one.
6: That's right.
8: Yeah.
6: How do I say this? But right. I got to get it out there. Right. I got to send their code that, like, hey, we're still good. We just need to get through this.
7: We're still
14: great.
7: Cool.
14: I
7: right?
14: love
7: yeah.
14: Jen. I love the boys. I love, you know, my personal friends. And then, you know, this spring
6: this
14: is.
6: Dude.
7: Nice.
6: Oh, you're good, you. And how is the follow-up not like, oh, wait a minute, one more. Like, when you say personal friends.
7: What do you mean exactly?
6: Who are we talking about?
8: Yeah.
15: Yeah.
6: I love my personal.
15: Like,
6: I love
15: shout-outs.
6: My mommy. I love my daddy.
7: My kitty.
6: I love my sister. What are you, four? That's code.
7: Yeah, it's definitely code.
6: That's code. If I'm his wife.
7: Wait a minute.
6: Susie comes into the. Hi, hon. It's not how was.
8: Yeah.
6: Practice. It was what the F was that?
7: Who is your personal friend?
6: Knock it. Well, I thought this was over.
8: Right.
7: You said it was over.
6: That's just me. You know,
8: then, I got
14: this spring is focused on really the coaching staff.
8: All right, so football from there, but it's just a weird choice of words.
7: This is the thing that makes us mad about this is he thinks we're stupid.
15: Did he wink?
7: First thing was
16: it's laughable.
15: Yeah,
7: and then I'm gonna go to therapy, but I'll have my phone.
15: Right.
7: We're not stupid.
15: Yeah, he didn't wink.
8: One day of therapy, by the way. One day.
15: He didn't wink. You go, okay.
6: Yeah.
17: Jazz and AJ in the morning.
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18: Westbound delays on the LIE from Vets Highway to Deer Park Avenue, then it's heavy westbound at the Seaford Oyster Bay, slow both ways at Glen Cove Road, heavy both ways at the Queens Line, the Northern State slow westbound heading into Route 110, westbound delays to Wantagh, westbound delays heading into Queens, the Southern State is slow westbound from Route 110 to Eagle Avenue. The Long Island Railroad is on or close.
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7: Yeah.
6: It's a parking lot incident, kind of a parking lot rage back and forth in Pigeon Forge.
4: Step inside. Walk this way. You and me, babe. Hey, hey.
6: Dumbass News is next. Chaz and AJ in the morning.

0: This is going super viral. It's Parking Lot Rage. Let's go to Pigeon Forge. Do we want the explanation? Let's get the audio, then we'll get the story of what happened. Here's the audio.
1: Come on, Do not.
2: Not with our what kids. The was that?
0: All right. So, this guy with no shirt on, who has a nice build, but it's a weird build, isn't it?
3: Yeah, he's like doughy in the middle part.
0: It's kind of weird.
3: Yeah. Like he didn't finish like working out. Like, the part of it's good, middle
4: it's
3: part
4: like
3: not so much.
4: It's like he just started getting back into shape.
3: Yeah, yeah. Like, it's like partial dad bod and then also ripped.
0: So, apparently, there are some words exchanged, and this guy, before he comes into the shot, took off his shirt.
3: Yeah.
0: And he's coming out, and he's got these, like kangaroo hands.
3: Yeah.
0: His hands are down, like, around the front of his waist.
3: That's so he can flex. That's because he's tight.
4: Yeah.
0: That's why.
3: To show the rip.
4: He's pressing into his hips to,
3: like what Chris Farley used to do at the moment.
0: Okay.
3: Yeah. He's trying to show how ripped
0: he is. I was like,
3: is.
0: Why is his hands, why are his hands so low?
3: Yeah.
0: Because he could take a punch to the face right now and not be able to defend himself.
3: But as he's doing it, he's also pulling his shorts up. So now his shorts getting short. They're like long underwears.
0: And he's like walking really fast to this guy, like flexing his ass off.
3: Yeah.
0: And then he just gets to the guy and just says, I'm going to F you up. And then turns back and walks away. Yeah. In the background, you can hear his wife. Who, oddly enough, I find hot. I don't know why.
3: Oh, yeah.
0: She's crazy.
3: Right, yeah.
4: She's crazy.
0: She's average.
3: She's crazy hot.
0: But, like, there's something there that I'm like, I don't know what it is, but I'm like, this is, all right, whatever.
3: Yeah, it's kind of like Trailer Park hot.
0: Is it Trailer Park?
3: Kind of Trailer Park
0: She is
3: hot,
0: not
3: yeah.
0: Trailer Park.
3: She's a borderline, yeah.
0: No, she looks like a soccer mom.
3: Mm.
0: And then, in the background, two crying children.
3: Right.
0: And she's yelling at this guy, I have effing kids over here.
3: Right. They learned a lot that day. Daddy's ripped. Mommy's yelling.
0: Right. These kids
3: I just want ice cream.
0: Long, difficult lives ahead of themselves.
3: Yes, they do.
0: All right. Do we have, is there more to that?
4: There's a lot more to this.
0: Okay,
4: yeah.
0: All right.
4: All right. So we'll back it up. We'll start as he's approaching.
0: Yeah.
1: Come on,
4: So I think she's actually pleading with whoever this guy is,
0: Eric.
4: Her husband. Yeah.
0: Hey, Eric, her husband.
4: Don't do this.
0: Right. Come on. Don't do it.
4: Which
0: Let's
4: is
0: go.
4: Correct.
3: Yeah.
4: Like, what are you doing?
3: And the husband.
0: And put your shirt on.
4: In the parking lot of a shoe store. Like, stop it.
3: The crazy look on his face, too.
4: He looks insane.
0: Yes. That's the money.
3: Yeah.
0: The look.
3: Oh, my God. You look insane.
0: I have to say that if he was coming at me, that look would frighten me. Not the build.
3: Yeah.
0: It's like the look.
3: I've been damaged
0: this
3: guy now.
0: Like, there's something. Yeah. There's a blown gasket in that head.
3: It's go-goats. Yeah, definitely.
1: Not with
2: what the f*** was that?
0: Now, that's the guy. That's the other guy who's recording.
2: What the f***?
0: Who's in the parking lot rage with him. Yeah. All right.
4: I love this guy.
0: Me too.
4: I love it.
3: He looks like a skinny Larry the Cable Guy.
0: We're trying to get him on the show.
3: That'd be awesome.
4: Because everybody watching that happen, like, had the same reaction.
0: Talk the same thing.
5: He's speaking to all of us.
4: First time I watched it, I said it almost in lockstep with him.
0: Right.
4: It was like, what was that?
1: Not with our kids. How dare you do that?
0: Now she's yelling at it. Now she's yelling at the...
4: He's still yelling at this guy. Yeah.
0: But she's yelling at the guy filming.
4: Yeah.
1: What is wrong with you? How dare you come around?
0: I love this. We have effing kids.
3: Right.
4: Yeah.
3: Right.
0: Like, okay.
3: The ones you're cursing from, those kids.
0: Those kids.
3: Yeah.
0: And they're both crying in the background.
3: Yeah.
4: I feel bad. Begging you to just, like, stop it.
3: Right.
0: Yeah.
1: How dare you come around and fuck us? How dare you do that?
2: I think you need to get a hold of him.
4: This guy has kept his mental clarity the whole time.
3: Seriously.
0: Yeah. Yeah.
2: Dude, kid is crying.
6: They come stop you then. Come stop me then. Oh, I was going to do something.
2: I'm gonna do something.
3: And she's pushing him away, and she's like almost like yelling at him as he's making his way back towards the store.
0: She got physical with him.
3: Yeah.
0: the crazy hot one started pushing on Kangaroo Man.
5: Yep.
0: Shirtless Kangaroo Man.
5: Yeah, with the insane face.
0: So, you know, with a couple of drinks on board, those two get physical.
5: Yes.
0: They're doing it in the parking lot of a store, hopefully sober.
5: Right.
0: She's putting her hands on him.
3: There's a new story.
0: These people are violent people.
4: Yes. Midday, from what I can tell.
3: Midday,
4: like, it's not
3: at a shoe store.
4: Yeah. None of this is important. It's
3: shirts off, kangaroo arms.
0: Right, if you
3: She's
0: off.
3: Pushing him, dropping 150 F-bombs.
2: Right. What the was that?
7: And does he have a tattoo of a wreath on his back?
3: Something on the back, as he walks away, there's something.
5: Hang on, I'm just trying. Looks like some kind of like bird or something.
4: It's
5: like
4: some
5: that.
4: Kind of decoration. Yeah.
0: All right. Part two of this will be at 9:20 today. we have the guy that we love who said, "What the F is that?"
5: Yeah.
0: His explanation.

0: We got a smutty word spelling bee next.
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2: Westbound delays on the southern state heading into Route 110, then it's slow both ways between the Wantagh and Eagle Avenue. The northern state slow westbound over by the Wantagh. Westbound delays heading into Queens. The LIE stop and go westbound from Vets Highway to Deer Park Avenue. Then it's heavy westbound at the Seaford Oyster Bay. Slow both ways at Glen Cove Road. Heavy both ways at the Queens Line. The Cross Island slow northbound heading towards the Long Island Expressway. The Long Island Railroad is on or close.
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0: Are you like me? Do you find spelling bees stupid?
14: Yes.
0: Especially with a bunch of kids.
14: Yeah.
0: Okay, great.
14: It's passe.
0: You're
14: come
0: smart.
14: On. Yeah.
0: Good for you.
14: Yep.
0: All right, we thought we would do a twist on this Scripps spelling bee.
14: Yes.
0: We're going to do the Chaz and AJ smutty word spelling bee.
14: Right.

0: AJ, if you get the word spelt correctly, you get a cookie.
1: I like cookies.
0: If you get it wrong, you stick your finger in a mouse trap.
1: I like cookies. I want cookies!
0: And providing the smutty words will be Athena Gale. She's a sex writer, sex enthusiast. She's on the phone calling in, and we're doing round one next, Chaz and AJ in the morning.

0: It's the Chaz and AJ Smutty Word Spelling Bee. AJ, spell the word correctly. You get a cookie.
1: Cookie. I want a cookie.
0: Get the word wrong. Your finger goes in a mousetrap.
1: I want a cookie. Give me the cookie.
0: Athena Gale, the sex copywriter, kink enthusiast, will be giving you the words. Athena, thank you.
1: Yes, thank you.
2: Of course.
1: Thank you, mistress.
2: Of course. I'm excited.
1: Yes.
0: What is the first word?
2: The first word is moist.
1: Moist. Moist. Okay. M-O-I-S-T. Moist.
0: You get a cookie.
1: Cookie!
0: Now, use it. Use moist in a sentence.
1: Okay. This cookie is moist. Yeah, it's really, really moist.
0: That'd be weird if it wasn't the mousetrap that took you out. It was the cookie.
1: He inhaled a chocolate chip. It was Chips Ahoy that did him in.
3: Taken down by a small chip.
1: I'm going to sip and put the damn cookie down.
0: I don't know what you said, but fine.
3: The cookie does not sound... It sounds dry.
0: It's not moist.
1: What you, it was a Sahara collection.
0: The cookie is not moist.
1: Ah, no. It's like sidewalk.
0: Okay, word number two.
1: Okay.
2: Shibari.
1: What? I'm sorry, could you repeat that?
2: Shibari.
1: Shibari. What is the country of origin?
2: Japan.
1: Damn it, there's one. Shibari. Okay. S-H-A-B-A-R-I. Shibari. No! How do you spell it?
2: S-H-I-B-A-R-I.
1: Oh, I was off by one damn vowel.
0: Can you use it in a sentence?
1: This yes. It's holding a shibari.
2: It goes, he'd been practicing shibari for 6 months, and the first time he suspended her, she cried in ecstasy.
0: It is Japanese rope bondage.
1: Oh.
2: It is.
1: Oh, see, I don't know the American version.
0: Okay. Nice trap.
1: All right. 3, 2, 1. Wow, wow, wow, wow, wow, wow, wow.
0: That sounds painful.
1: Yeah!
2: Sorry.
1: Oh, shibari!
4: Holy shibari!
1: Oh, my finger is moist! And so is my underwear! Oh, that, wow.
0: Oh,
1: damn, that hurts! God. Son of a... Spell that one! S-O-N-A!
3: You should know how to spell. You wouldn't be doing that.
1: Who thought you Japanese word be used?
0: Okay. All right, so you're 1-1 now.
1: Okay. Here we go.
0: You're listening to the Chaz and AJ Smutty Word Spelling Bee. Word number 3.
1: S&M version, apparently.
2: Aphrodisiac.
1: Oh, really? Aphrodisiac?
3: You got this. You got this.
1: Aphrodisiac. I'm sorry. Can you reread the word, please? The pronunciation?
2: Aphrodisiac.
1: Okay. And country of origin for aphrodisiac?
3: What are you learning from these
0: questions? I'm
3: going to
0: stick your nose in that mousetrap.
1: Okay, aphrodisiac. A-P-H-R-O-D-E-S.
0: Correct spelling is...
2: A-P-H-R-O-D-I-S-I-A-C.
1: Again, I got foiled by a damn vowel. Ugh.
0: All right, finger in the mousetrap.
1: This sucks! Do I have to go to commercial? Okay, 3, 2, 1. Ah! Wow! Wow! Wow! Wow!
0: Look at the camera.
1: Wow! Sorry! Wow! Look, okay? Wow!
0: Oh. We want to see your pain, not just hear it.
1: There's a dent in my finger. Look, there's a dent.
0: Oh, there is a dent.
1: Wow.
0: How do you spell dent?
1: Oh, O-U-C-H.
0: All right, Chaz and AJ in the morning. The Chaz and AJ Smutty Word Spelling Bee round two is next.

0: see the scripts spelling bees happening.
1: Yes.
0: I'm sorry. Are you with me or what's going on?
1: I heard something weird in the headphones.
0: My voice.
1: Yeah. No. I heard you twice. like you spoke and then you spoke again. And that's what threw me off.
0: Did you put your head in the mousetrap?
1: Apparently I did. Yes. Apparently the pain from my finger has gotten to my brain.
0: Okay. Chaz and AJ in the morning. We're doing the Chaz and AJ Smutty Word Spelling Bee. AJ, if you correctly spell the word, you get a cookie.
1: Yes, a dry cookie. Very dry cookie.
0: If you don't spell the word correctly, your finger goes in a mousetrap.
1: Yes, it's very painful, by the way. Don't try this at home, unless you don't like that person.
0: Athena Gale, all the way from L.A.
1: Yes.
0: Kink enthusiast turned sex writer, product tester, intimacy expert, giving you the words.
1: I'm getting it right.
0: Feel free to bounce around here and let's pick some harder words.
1: Wait, what?
2: Harder?
1: You always wanted harder. This kind of fits in the whole, never mind. Yeah.
0: Yeah, what's
2: I got
0: next?
2: You.
0: All right.
2: Are you ready for the next one?
1: No, yes. But go ahead.
2: All right. Erogenous.
1: Erogenous. Let's see. Erogenous. What's the root word for erogenous?
0: Just spell it.
1: E-R-R-O-G-E-N-O-U-S? No! Damn it! How do you spell it?
3: Close.
4: I heard an E-R-R in there.
1: Yeah, erogenous. What did I do? What did I do wrong?
2: That's E-R-O-G-E-N-O-U-S.
1: In my defense, there hasn't been any erogenous in a long time. Is this a thing of your people?
0: What is this you speak
1: this
0: of?
1: Erogenous you speak of. Is this
0: all right,
1: of your
0: finger in the mousetrap.
1: Oh, fine, thank you. All right. All right.
0: Pause between 3, 2, 1 and the mousetrap just so we have a clean snap and scream.
1: I'll do my best.
0: I'm all about the sounds.
1: Okay.
0: All right.
1: All right. Hi. Jabari. Okay. 3, 2, 1.
4: Are you playing the trumpet?
1: Oh, my eyes. My eyes teared on that one.
4: You became an elephant for a second there.
3: Like when you squeeze the trunk, it yeah. Come out.
1: Wow. Son of a... Oh, my nose is running.
0: All right, during the break, my wife Jennifer texted me, I'm a strong speller. I'm like, all right, prove it. So she's going to try to spell a word for you.
1: Oh, what happens if she gets it wrong? Does she do it?
0: No, you get the finger in the mousetrap.
1: This is not good at all.
0: All right, Athena, pick a difficult word, please.
1: Oh, God, really?
2: A difficult good morning. Word.
0: Good morning.
1: How about the word sex going that way?
5: Hit me, Athena, hit me. I mean, well, don't hit me. Maybe just a little
0: slappy. A little slappy on a Tuesday.
1: All right, this is getting weird.
2: All right.
4: Just some light smacking.
2: The word is slaughterism.
1: What?
2: Can you repeat
5: slaughterism?
2: Slaughterism.
5: Slaughterism.
2: Yep. Slaughterism?
0: No.
1: How do you spell it?
5: I'm not hearing it correctly.
0: Frauderism.
1: Frauderism?
5: Frauderism? I don't even know what that means.
0: You better not know what it means.
1: I need a definition.
5: Yeah, actually, can you define the word? Define the word?
1: Yes. I'm going
0: to hang up on you.
2: Arousal from deliberate body-to-body rubbing.
1: Wow. Frauderism. Nice. I meant to frauderism.
4: AJ, get that finger ready.
1: For frauderism?
5: What I'm hearing, I don't know, I think I'm hearing the word incorrectly, but I'm going to try it. F-R-A-U-G-H-T-I-S-M.
1: What the hell was that?
0: Doesn't even sound like you're trying.
1: What the hell was that? It was like frauderism.
0: Athena, can you spell the word?
1: I'm glad you guys are laughing. Yeah, how you spell it?
2: Yes.
5: Athena is slapping me.
2: It is F-R-O-T. Petteurism.
1: Exactly how you spelled it.
0: All right, AJ.
1: You know, I really wanted a cookie.
0: Finger in the mousetrap. Jennifer, you have to stay on the phone to witness what you've done.
4: Yeah, thanks a lot.
0: Yeah.
2: I'm so sorry, Jennifer.
1: Okay.
2: Are you?
1: All right. All right, everybody. Silence. 3, 2, 1. What the? Wow! Oh. Oh, hit them down! Wow! Wow! Wow! Oh! Oh! Oh! Oh! This is not frotterism at all! Oh! Son of a...
4: What was that first thing you said?
2: I'm literally sweating, AJ. I'm so sorry, my friend.
4: You should spell what he just said.
1: Son of a...
0: All right, thank you, hon.
1: Yeah, thanks, Jennifer.
0: All right, love you, bye.
1: Thanks, Jennifer. I gotta reset a trap again.
0: All right, we'll do one more.
1: Yeah, hang on. Let me just get
0: find the hardest one you have. We have left here, please.
1: It's always hard,
0: Athena.
2: The hardest one.
1: That wasn't it.
6: That was tough.
0: That one was tough.
1: Oh,
2: that was tough. All right, I've got one for you. It's voyeurism.
1: Voyeurism.
0: That one, AJ. You got this.
1: Voyeurism. Let's see. Friends have been accused of that. just kidding. Okay, voyeurism. Can you use the word in a sentence?
2: She put on a very slow, very deliberate show, knowing full well he was watching through the crack door. Mm. Voyeurism works best when everyone's pretending.
1: I mean to sit down suddenly. Okay, voyeurism. Voyeurism. What? No! What? What the heck? You're wrong!
4: Another E-R-R for AJ.
1: Son of a... No, this game sucks! We have to do... The kids should have to read these things. All right, how you spell it?
2: V-O-Y... E-U-R-I-S-M.
1: Oh, voyeurism. Gotcha. Oh, this blows. All right.
0: All right.
1: All right. All right. Okay. All right. Here we go. It's kind of hard to build psych now. All right. And 3, 2.
0: Do your pinky.
1: What?
0: Do your pinky.
1: My pinky?
0: Yeah.
1: Then how will I drink tea?
4: It would be a first.
1: And beer.
0: Fine.
1: Want the pinky?
0: Your pinky.
1: All right.
0: 3, 2, 1.
4: Son of Mario.
1: God darn. No tea for me.
4: Yahoo!
1: No tea for me. Oh my god. I look E.T. Oh, tears in my eyes. Wow, that hurts.
4: Can you spell frotterism now?
1: I got a different F word for you.
0: Athena Gale, the sex copywriter, kink enthusiast turned sex writer, product tester, and intimacy expert. 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Thank you so much.
2: Of course. Thank you.
1: Let's do it again sometime.
0: Wait, even her thank you is sexy.
1: Isn't it, though?
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9: Westbound delays on the Southern State heading into Route 110, then it's slow both ways between the Wantagh and Eagle Avenue. The Northern State has westbound delays heading into Route 110, delays both ways at the Wantagh, delays both ways at the Queens Line. The LIE stop and go westbound from Vets Highway to Deer Park Avenue. Westbound delays from the Seaford Oyster Bay to Glen Cove Road, then it's heavy both ways at the Queens Line. The Long Island Railroad is on or close. I'm John Lynch with Long Island Traffic.
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8: $100 million house. Did you see this? We all know Kathy Lee.
9: Yep.
8: And she was married to Frank Gifford, New York Giant.
9: Yep.
8: She's Monday Night Football.
9: Yeah.
8: She was on Regis and Kathy Lee
9: for years, and then
8: Today Show.
9: Yep.
8: I mean, there's a lot of money.
9: She's also a singer, performer. You know, that's like on occasion.
8: Okay,
9: yeah, I throw it in there.
8: But she listed her Greenwich home for $100 million.
9: Oh my God, it's gorgeous!
8: Is it worth it? It's gorgeous, but is it worth $100 million? 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Good morning.
10: Good morning, guys. How are you?
8: Good. Envious. What do you think?
9: I'm envious.
10: You know, it's a spectacular piece of property. And, you know, I was saying to myself, is it worth $100 million? And then I did a little bit of research, and there was another property similar to this that sold for $138 million back in 2023.
9: Oh, so press a discount then. What a bargain.
8: Yeah, so she's right in there then, $100 million, not too much.
9: Yeah.
10: Believe it or not, I think she's right where she has to be. I just need to get my list of billionaires that are looking for this property.
8: Yeah, it's a sick house.
9: Yeah. If I had Powerball, I'm running over there.
8: She bought it 32 really years ago for $7.8 million.
9: Oh, my God, really?
10: That is
9: the property alone is gorgeous.
11: Unreal.
9: Great spot.
8: But that's what happens with property. You think you might be paying a lot for it in the moment.
9: Yeah, but then,
8: but, you know, if it's a great area, like when you're on the water, you're not going to lose money.
9: No, you're not.
8: You know, unless you don't have great insurance and a hurricane comes through, you're not going to lose money.
9: Or your next to a nuclear power plant. One of the two.
8: There's those things.
9: Yeah.
8: All right. So, Jonathan, give us a little tour of this place.
10: Oh, my Lord. Where do we start? Where do we start with this 13,000 square foot, 8-bedroom, 9.5 bathroom, Mediterranean style villa? Let me see here.
9: It looks like it should be on Scarface. It really does.
8: It does.
9: It has the tile roof and everything. It looks like, you know, like Sosa's going to come walking and go, Tony,
11: Do we have a problem? Okay. You want something? Okay.
10: I mean, honestly, this thing has everything that you would expect in a $100 million home. I'm looking at the photos of this property. It's got a private fitness center, a private sound studio, tennis courts. I mean, where do you start here?
12: Well, let's start with it's a three-acre peninsula.
9: Yeah.
12: So you have multiple sides of waterfront.
9: It's incredible. It really
12: is. It's almost like a little island.
9: It's perfect.
12: You know, yeah. And you don't need a, you know what a peninsula is.
9: Yeah.
12: I mean, it's its own little Florida right there. And the house is right on the end.
9: Yeah.
13: Yeah, if you ever wanted a house with its own tide calendar, like this is the one.
11: Nothing blocks the view at all.
10: And it's got 1,250 feet of direct water frontage, which is almost unheard of.
9: Yeah. I love the waterside bar. Do you see that waterside bar? That's incredible. That alone I want the house for.
12: All right, so here's the write-up. Perched in timeless elegance atop an expansive 2.91-acre gated peninsula with best-in-class views of the Manhattan skyline and the shimmering Long Island Sound, Cedar Cliff is a Mediterranean villa of unrivaled pedigree and commanding presence. Privately situated along a secluded road within Riverside's prestigious Indian Head Association, this storied property occupies the historic grounds of railroad magnate Henry Francis Shoemaker's former compound, a guided age legacy that later served as the backdrop for the iconic Cedar Cliff Beach Club of the 1920s. I love when the property has that kind of history.
9: Yeah. It's called pedigree, too. It's pretty cool.
12: Yeah. Yeah. Elevated high above the flood zone. Oh, that's an important feature.
9: Yeah.
12: And offering 1,250 feet of direct water frontage, the property unfolds with extraordinary scale and privacy. A sweeping manicured lawn rolls gracefully towards the shoreline, creating a striking foreground to the panoramic coastal vistas and an exceptional setting for grand scale entertaining. Each of the 8 oversized bedrooms is orientated to capture breathtaking water views, while interiors blend the romance of pre-war craftsmanship with modern refinement. It's pretty well written.
9: Very well written.
12: I'm still waiting for a lot of words I can't pronounce. Right. As I'm reading this, I'm like, I'm going to hit one at some point.
11: The Epicurean. Whatever.
12: Yeah. Yeah, then it just goes through all the details of the house, all the stuff that it has.
9: Wow.
12: How big of a garage does it have? AJ, you should know the answer to this.
11: It's got several car garage. I can't help but every time I look at it, I start drooling.
10: I don't know if the garage is the most important feature on this house, because it doesn't look like they're really stressing that feature. So I'm not sure.
11: I see like a 3-car garage, to be honest with you.
13: There's at least 3 doors, but I don't see one vehicle anywhere.
11: But it's a deep thing, so it could be like you're just going through
12: maybe
11: 3
12: 6
11: doors,
12: cars.
11: And you can fit a lot more cars in the back.
10: Well, if I had AJ's collection, I'd be highlighting those front and center out in front of the garage.
11: Yes, both cars.
12: He's got the boat.
10: So, hey,
12: go ahead.
10: You know, an interesting fact here, if you didn't want to pay cash for this and you wanted to finance it with 20% down.
12: This is great.
10: So you'd be putting $20 million down as a down payment, and your monthly, not yearly, your monthly principal and interest on this property
12: with taxes
10: for $100 million, with taxes and insurance, you ready?
12: Yeah.
10: $565,430 a month.
11: Yeah, that's just slightly more than I pay right now for mortgage.
13: Oh man.
10: Any of you want to pool resources here and buy this summer home? Insane. I mean, you are no longer selling to millionaires. You are selling to billionaires.
9: Yeah. Right. Yeah. This is like an oil chic person's house.
12: But certainly not someone who puts their pinky in a mousetrap for a living.
11: Unless it paid well. Yeah.
12: No, another big,
10: ask for that raise.
12: Another big selling feature is this boat ramp that goes off the tip of the peninsula.
9: Isn't that cool?
12: I mean, that looks like you could pull up a ship.
9: Yeah.
12: Like a major
11: gangplank. Yeah.
10: Oh, 100%. I mean, that's a deep water dock.
8: Can you imagine that, like, you, that kind of life? You're like, hey, come on over for dinner.
11: Yeah.
8: At this mansion on the peninsula. Right. And then we're going to get on the yacht and we're going to cruise to Manhattan. We're going to have cocktails and we're going to cruise.
11: Yeah, exactly.
8: And take a look at Manhattan as the sun sets.
11: I mean, everywhere there's a view of the water. I love the balcony of the primary bedroom. Amazing. Just amazing.
8: You know, that $560,000 a month, that doesn't include maintenance.
11: Yeah.
8: Like repairs, things break. Yeah. You know, lawns need to be manicured.
11: Yeah, you're going
8: to
11: need a bigger lawnmower.
10: You would need an army of professionals to take care of.
8: That's right.
11: Yeah, seriously. There's an army. A lot of shrubbery to take care of. Damn, man. You said it has a fountain in the backyard, a fountain. A multi-tiered fountain.
8: And a beautiful swimming area, too, with a cabana and a pool house and a hot tub.
10: Yeah, the outside's gorgeous. I'd be spending most of my time outside.
8: Oh, yeah, me too. Like Jonathan said, it has everything you would expect a $100 million house to have.
11: Yeah. I'm sorry, if you have a house like this and you're not happy, there's something wrong with you.
13: I could live happily, like, in their little gazebo.
11: Seriously.
13: They've got, like, an outdoor patio in air with, like, a pool.
11: Right.
13: And, like, it's tiered. It's not even just one area. There's, like, a walk-up area.
11: The terrace that's facing the water
13: has
11: a statue.
8: You know what's funny?
10: Three-level elevator, too.
8: Nice. If we put the different members of this show in that house for like 5 years, and then you did an aerial shot, there'd be different scenes.
11: Right.
8: Now, AJ, there'd be like broken refrigerators and like a million cars in the driveway.
11: There would be a lot of cars in the driveway. Some of the backyard, too. Yeah, right.
8: Phil, I think there'd be like baby stuff everywhere.
13: Yeah. Of course.
11: Yes, yeah, like baby toys.
8: Ruth, that property would be overrun with little dogs.
11: There's a whole bunch of dog runs.
8: It'd be like the little dog island.
11: Yeah, a whole bunch of dog runs. Like the grass is missing because the dogs run back and forth.
8: Little brown spots.
11: It smells
8: everywhere.
11: Like poop.
13: She'd have no bird problem, though.
11: Yeah, no, not at all, no.
8: Yeah, that is.
11: That's a tennis court, for God's sake. A lighted tennis court.
13: Chaz, you'd have like a track around the outside of this to race your little quad around.
8: Yeah, I'd have a track, and then there'd be a big black spot in the grass where I have giant fires.
11: Right.
8: I'd
11: have the whole house camouflaged.
8: And there'd be some kind of a shooting range.
11: Nice. Yeah, right. Just shoot towards the water. Done. Whoop, hit a fish.
8: $100 million.
11: You know, to me, it's worth it. $100 million. To me, it's worth it. I'm sorry. That's gorgeous.
8: I think you're right.
11: That's gorgeous.
8: I mean, I thought it was like a $50 million house, but Jonathan did the research, so it is it's right in there, $100 million house.
11: Yeah.
10: It was the highest recorded sale ever was $138 million. That was for the Copper Beach Farm property in Greenwich back in 2023.
11: Wow.
8: So it's right there.
11: Yeah, it's a bargain. Right.
8: Yeah.
13: I wonder what the land, they have a lot of like very well manicured grass.
11: Yeah.
13: And
11: yeah.
13: it's a choice to keep that open space because they could easily just be like, let's just get a bigger pool or just put in something else or expand the garage if they wanted to.
11: Right. But block.
13: they decided to keep it just grass, and it is immaculate.
11: Yeah, like somebody cuts with a scissor.
13: It does look like
8: this. So, Jonathan, if you're the agent or the broker on this, and somebody wants to see it, you pre-qualify them first to make sure they have the money and they're not like gawkers.
10: Oh yeah, 100%. Yeah, this is going to be. They're going to have to be put through some kind of vetting process.
11: It was my idea.
8: Yeah.
11: Oh well. Okay, dress like a sheik.
8: You pull up in your pickup truck,
11: the raised pickup truck with a dented back bumper.
8: And
11: the questionable stickers.
10: This is by appointment only. We're not running an open house to looky-loos on a Sunday afternoon.
11: I just want to look at the fridge. Yeah.
8: Jonathan Carbuti, Carbuti & Company Realtors. Thank you, brother. Appreciate it.
10: Thanks for having me, guys. All right.
8: Always.
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16: Westbound delays on Sunrise Highway heading into the Oakdale Merge. The southern state is slow westbound from Route 110 to Eagle Avenue. Eastbound delays heading into the Meadowbrook. The northern state slow westbound heading into Route 110. Delays both ways at the Wantagh. Delays both ways at the Queens Line. The LIE slow westbound from Vets Highway to Deer Park Avenue. Westbound delays from the Seaford Oyster Bay to Glen Cove Road. Heavy both ways at the Queens Line.
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12: Live Nation on the show. And I heard we all get treats again this week.
11: Yay!
16: Yes.
12: Everyone who calls in with a question for Jimmy gets tickets to see David Lee Roth at the Oakdale.
11: Awesome.
12: And by the way, we had people last week call from Long Island. It's not that far of a ride.
11: No, it's not.
12: No.
11: It's worth it.
16: Oh, good. That's great.
12: 877-764-2535. Gary in Wallingford, what's your question?
28: Hey, good morning. Jimmy, you created some really spectacular places, the Oakdale and the Meadows, and you built them up perfectly. Now, the way the stage shows has evolved, did you have to do any renovations to keep up with the times?
0: Oh, sure.
12: That's a fun question.
0: Yeah, yeah. We've had to build more dressing rooms. We've had the best building I've built so far is the Bridgeport Amphitheater, the Hartford Healthcare Amphitheater, because I have enough dressing rooms.
11: Oh, yeah.
0: They're big enough. Enough production offices. I had to add production offices at the Meadows. I had Oakdale was fine. No need to change there. Meadows, we got to build a pickleball court in back because everybody wants to play pickleball now.
11: Really?
0: Yep. So we have a pickleball court back there and backstage. We had to build another new backstage area for production offices. When I built the Meadows in 95, there were about 6 or 8 truck shows. Now there were 16 truck shows.
1: Oh.
0: So we have more dressing rooms, more spaces to park the trucks and things like that. So as the business got bigger, we had to build a bigger backstage area.
28: Kind of like the Merritt Parkway.
11: Yes, exactly. Yeah,
13: right. Yeah.
11: That's
0: I take it every day, the Merritt. It is painful.
11: Standstill in time, yep.
28: Oh, hey, boy. How about the Tully's Road closure? Is that affecting the Oakdale a lot?
0: Well, we are rerouting everybody because of Tully's Road, and we've hired police for shows that have over 2,000 people to stand at the stop signs and move the light and change the lights on the way. So we do it for shows over 2,000 people.
12: Hey, Gary, great question. Yeah. Thank you for calling. And now you're going to David Lee Roth.
11: Yeah, see?
12: All right. Call in your question for Jimmy Cop. It could be a show memory or a specific question about your favorite group. 877-764-2535. Chaz and AJ in the morning.

0: David Lee Roth playing the Oakdale Theater in Wallingford, Connecticut this Sunday. And all you have to do to get tickets is call in a question for Jimmy Koplik from Live Nation, 877-764-2535. Jimmy, did you see the video of David breaking down, basically, shedding tears as he was telling a story about Eddie on stage this week?
1: No, I didn't.
0: Oh, it's really beautiful.
2: Moving.
0: Like, I think if he sent out more of these videos, and this was just sent out by fans,
2: yeah,
0: and he told a beautiful story. It was 11 minutes of story and song of Ice Cream Man, the way he was doing it in folk clubs back when he started. And then he talked about songwriting with Eddie and how they were just so in a, like, such a cramped spot that, and his, Eddie's mother didn't let him play the electric guitar plugged in. So he'd play the electric guitar not plugged in, and so David would get right up on Eddie, and they would be touching knees when they wrote songs together, so David could lean in and hear the guitar, and then he would write the words. And he said, you know, years later, I'm back in the band. Eddie's got this studio the size of an arena, and we sit down to write two songs, and Eddie immediately gets his chair, pulls it in, right in, and they're touching knees. Now, they had all the room in the world, and they could plug the guitar in,
2: yeah,
0: but that's how they wrote songs when they were young, and that's how they wrote those two songs that are on that Best of Van Halen album.
2: Broke Don't Fix It, yeah.
0: Yeah, no, it's a beautiful story, and a couple of times he, you know, teared up while he was telling the story, and then he went into Ice Cream Man, acoustic, and then that went full electric, and I'm like, see, these are the videos that need to get out there.
2: Yes.
0: You know, it's the one clip here or there of Panama.
2: Yeah.
0: That gets a lot of attention, but these stories that he tells about being in Van Halen in between the songs, really, that's the money.
1: Well, that's great. I'm going to look for it. I will look for it. I'm a giant Van Halen fan.
0: Ruth will send it to you.
1: Oh, cool. Great.
0: All she asks is that she gets to watch Jude at some point in the near future.
1: No problem.
2: Cool.
3: Deal.
0: Jay in Weathersfield.
4: How you doing?
0: Good.
4: Hey, thanks for everything you guys do. Appreciate it. Good morning. I have a two-part question for Jimmy.
2: Oh, two-parter.
4: One question is, basically, I saw Jimmy Page, Robert Plant in 95. I was wondering if they're ever going to do anything together again, or is that a done deal?
1: I think it's a done deal. Robert doesn't play that kind of music really anymore. He really is more acoustic and folky at this point.
0: And once in a while, he'll do a Zeppelin song, but it is restructured into a folk song.
5: He did Ramble On recently. That was that way, but he let it go for like 7 or 8 minutes.
0: Yeah.
4: And the other question is, why is John Paul Jones treated like the redheaded stepchild?
1: I wish I knew. My guess is they don't get along anymore, but I don't know, because you're right. John Paul Jones was never really... It was Plant and Page. You're right. I remember doing them in the New Haven Coliseum. No mention. I was told, don't mention John Paul Jones.
2: Gotcha.
0: Oh.
2: Right.
0: Yeah.
4: Yep.
0: That's
4: interesting.
0: Yeah. That is. Don't All right. Him. Jay, thank you.
4: Right,
0: Dennis.
6: Good morning.
0: Good morning.
6: I like to thank all you guys for everything you do on WPLR. My wife and I listen to you guys all the time.
0: Thank you.
6: You're welcome. I'd like to thank Jimmy for all the shows and for all the years of with Shelley Finkel and going back to the early 70s and 80s and around.
0: Can you talk into the mouthpiece, Dennis, please?
6: Yeah,
0: thank you.
6: Yeah, I'd like to thank Jimmy for all the shows and around with him and Shelley Finkel promoted throughout the years. And it's just fantastic, all the shows that they
0: do. Ah, it's great, man. Yeah. Do you have a question?
1: He gets four tickets.
2: Right.
0: You get four tickets.
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9: Westbound delays on the southern state from Route 1 ends Eagle Avenue by the Wantagh. On the westbound side, there's an accident. Eastbound delays from Eagle Avenue through the Wantagh. The northern state slow westbound, heading into Route 1 ends delays westbound at the Wantagh. Delays both ways at the Queens Line. The LIE slow westbound from Vets Highway to Deer Park Avenue. Westbound delays from the Seaford Oyster Bay to Glen Cove Road, heavy both ways at the Queens Line. The Long Island Railroad is on or close.
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9: Jimmy Coplick, Live Nation, on the show, taking your calls. Everyone who asks Jimmy a question gets tickets to see David Lee Roth at the Oakdale in Wallingford, Connecticut, this Sunday. 877-764-2535. Dean in Brookfield.
10: Good morning, everybody. How are we doing today?
9: Good, thank you.
10: Great. Oh, my God, Jimmy Coplick. I'm so happy to talk to you. Yeah, thank you for everything over the years. I've been going to concerts in Connecticut since I'm 11, man. I still have my first ticket from KISS, November 24th, 1984, New Haven.
11: Nice.
12: Oh, nice.
10: Yeah. So my question is, is there a limit when you hit that resell button on the Ticketmaster app? Is there a limit to resell tickets?
12: I don't think there is. No, I don't think there is. Some states are putting a limit on them, but not Connecticut.
10: Oh, okay. Oh, perfect. All right.
12: California's got a law.
10: Am I dirtbag for wanting to? Go ahead. I'm sorry.
12: California has a law. They're putting a 10% add-on. That's about what you can do.
10: California. Why am I not surprised?
11: Hey, really?
10: Yeah.
11: Have any issues?
10: You know. And am I bad for wanting to make a couple of bucks on some?
13: Yeah,
10: tickets?
13: You're a dirtbag.
14: Oh, what a dirtbag.
10: You guys were just saying sports tickets, you got to make that money. So I kind of felt a little better about that.
11: Right.
12: I think it's part of society today. I don't think you're bad. It's part of the society.
9: The ticket is worth what it's worth.
10: On my Metallica show.
12: You'll make a lot of Metallica. Yeah. Sold out in a day.
11: Yeah.
10: I just want to cover like my
9: ticket. Dean, you're taking up time from other people. Can I let you go?
10: I'm sorry. I mean, yes, of course.
9: Are you really sorry?
10: just hang up on me.
14: Well, he did request it.
9: Jimmy, don't you wish you could do this?
12: Yeah, you know, you guys do it. I don't know. They're customers of mine. I don't want to do that.
9: I know, but they get it.
12: Tickets, right. You know,
9: it's like they know it's part of the fun.
11: It's like a badge of honor.
15: He asked for it, actually.
9: Yeah, he said, why didn't you hang up on me?
12: Yeah.
15: Wish granted, right? Dean.

0: Your wish is my command.
1: Speedy, too.
2: That's what Chaz and AJ do. They grant wishes.
3: That's right.
1: I can't because, yeah.
3: Greg in New Haven.
4: Good morning, guys. Thank you. Morning. Little Chaz, AJ, and Jimmy for everything.
3: Thank you.
4: Always doing this. So I was going to ask about them in color, if they're active or playing any tour. And also, since you just heard the bumper music, Angine de Poitrine.
3: That's that group. It's the two people with the masks.
1: Oh, yeah,
2: they're cool.
3: Yeah.
2: I don't even know how to say their name.
3: I don't either. You do, yeah. Greg. Say it again.
4: I'm pretty sure it's Angine de Poitrine.
1: Angine de Poitrine. I think I ordered the ones at a French restaurant.
4: It's like pectoral pain in English or something. Like
1: pectoral pain?
4: Like,
2: oh, really?
1: Wow.
2: I didn't know that.
4: Yeah.
2: I have no idea what it means.
4: Yeah, like angina is like angine, and then
1: like a nipple hurt?
4: Poitrine, I think it's pectoral. Exactly.
3: They exploded on the internet. Now they're selling out shows everywhere. And Jimmy, didn't you say last time that you're bringing them here?
2: I'm trying to get them into Oakdale. And we're talking to them right now about playing Oakdale.
4: Cool.
3: Nice.
5: They've become so big, if you Google their name, they put the polka dots on the screen before, like, they give you the results.
3: Yeah.
5: Got their own Google animation.
1: What was it? Audrine de Latrine, was it?
5: Yeah, close enough. That'll probably get you what you want.
3: Thank you, Greg.
4: You're welcome. Thank you.
1: How do you spell it?
3: Diane.
6: Hey, guys. Good morning.
3: Morning.
6: Thank you for a great morning show. Every morning you guys make my day. Great start to the day.
3: You don't have Jimmy, to suck up to us, right. But thank you. It's like Jimmy you have to suck up to.
6: Yeah, no, you guys are awesome.
1: Thank you for all you do.
6: And Jimmy, it's such an honor to be able to talk to you. Thank you for all the great shows at the New Haven Coliseum through the years.
2: Yes, those were the days.
6: Thank you, Van Halen, Black, Ronnie James Dio, Rainbow, all that. Thank you. My question is, any chance of Triumph, Mohegan or Bridgeport Amp?
2: We're trying to get Triumph into Mohegan Sun. If they extend the tour, we have a date. So we'll see what they extend.
6: Oh, my God. Thank you so much.
2: Yep.
6: Thank you.
2: We put the offer in. If they extend it, they're playing probably in September or October.
1: Nice.
6: Okay. Thank you so much for all you do. Great shows through the years. My first concert at the New Haven Coliseum actually was Fountainhead and the Allman Brothers.
3: Fountainhead.
1: Damn.
3: Let's get home.
6: Remember Fountainhead?
2: That was New Year's Eve.
6: Yes, it was New Year's Eve.

0: Chaz and AJ in the morning. Jimmy Coplick, Live Nation on the show, and he's taking your calls, answering your questions regarding concerts and artists. But also, every time you call, he's handing over a pair of David Lee Roth tickets.
1: How cool is that?
0: Playing the Oakdale Theater in Wallingford, Connecticut this Sunday. We're just playing Black Sabbath and Ozzy's awesome voice on Paranoid. Jimmy, did you see the story that they're doing something with AI, Ozzy?
2: Yes, I saw that story.
0: What do you think of that?
2: I don't like the idea offhand, but I want to watch it and see what it is.
0: Oh, that's smart.
1: Yeah.
0: See, I instantly didn't like it.
1: Right. Get an idea.
0: Yeah, I didn't even want to see it. I was like, come, do we need to like squeeze every penny out of this Ozzy thing?
1: And yeah, seriously, I made enough money.
0: Jack, his son, said, well, no, Ozzy was into it before he passed.
1: Right.
0: I'm like, okay.
1: You can't ask Ozzy, though. Get a Ouija board and ask. Did you really say that?
0: But it really won't be Ozzy. It will be what a computer believes Ozzy would be.
1: Right.
0: And that's not Ozzy. The thing about Ozzy was he was so unpredictable.
1: Yeah. Unique.
0: Hmm.
2: But, you know, when you get to a stage of where the artist dies and people still want to see the show, maybe they'll come out. I mean, they go see Brit Floyd, and it's not Pink Floyd.
0: Right.
2: And it's a great show. It sells Oakdale out every year.
0: That's probably what we're going to be doing.
1: Oh, well, right? AI I don't know.
0: Yeah.
2: I want an AI Sharon.
1: Nice. Yeah, there you go.
2: Real Sharon is scary.
0: Joel in Fairfield.
3: Very good morning to you all. Chaz, AJ, Ruth, Phil, thanks for everything.
0: Thank
3: Mr. Coplick, two quick questions. Is there anything on Pat Benatar, Neil Giraldo, maybe at the AMP, and also Linkin Park anywhere?
2: I don't think Pat is touring this summer. I think she's taking the summer off. I haven't heard anything about her being on the road. Linkin Park, I hear, will tour in the fall. If they do, we're talking Mohegan Sun if they tour in the fall.
1: Nice.
3: Thank you so very much. Appreciate you.
0: Thank you, Joel. And enjoy those tickets.
1: So cordial.
0: Henry, New Britain.
4: Morning, guys. Morning, Jimmy.
1: Good morning.
4: Question, is America still touring? And if they are they going to maybe come back into the area?
0: Some
4: a couple years ago at the Palace Theater.
1: Wow.
2: I love America. America is now one person, not two anymore. Oh. It used to be three back in the day. But
1: and
2: now,
1: one passed away, right?
2: Dan passed away.
1: Yeah.
2: Jerry Beckley retired. And Dewey Bunnell is now the only American in America.
1: Right.
2: But no plans for Connecticut at the moment. But we'd bring him into Oakdale if they played. Maybe in the fall.
4: Okay. Great. Thank you.
0: Thank you. And thank you for calling.
1: It's like piece of America now.
0: Henry's a first-time caller, by the way.
1: Yes.
0: Dennis?
5: Yeah, good morning, guys.
1: Good morning.
5: I have two. How about Ringo and Blink-182?
2: Ringo, we're talking, if he tours in October, we'll play him at Oakdale. We're talking to his representatives right now, his manager, who I went to high school with, so he usually gets me a Ringo date.
1: Nice.
2: And who is the other artist?
1: Blink-182.
2: Oh, Blink-182, no touring plans for the rest of the year.
0: It'd be fun to see those two together.
1: I bet you Ringo would do it.
0: Ringo is up for anything.
1: He's a party.
0: He is a party.
2: I think Ringo has more energy than anybody in Blink-182.
1: Seriously, yeah.
0: I think you're right.
1: Run circles around him.
6: It'd be literally funny to see him on stage as they're making fart jokes. Right.
1: I've got one.
0: Ike. Ike.
7: Hey, good morning, guys.
0: Morning.
7: Love the show. Love the show. Huge fan of Jimmy since you were doing the concert show at Lappy in the 90s. So
0: me too.
7: Happy to be on with you. The War on Drugs. Any news on them coming to the area?
2: Oh, no, I'm not aware of them. Yeah, well, they're good band. Good act, I must say. Good harmonies everywhere.
7: Not what AJ's thinking.
1: No.
2: No. AJ has no war on drugs.
1: No. I accept
2: he makes
1: it.
2: Peace with drugs.
0: It's war for drugs.
1: Exactly, right.
7: No singers, huh? Nothing?
2: No, nothing on the road for them. No, not this summer.
1: Huh.
7: If they did, where would you bring them in Connecticut?
2: They'd have to be a co-headliner in Bridgeport, I would think.
7: Okay, cool.
2: I'd love to put them with somebody like Alison Krauss or something like that. That'd be a great show.
7: Great. Yeah.
0: Very nice. Ike, enjoy those tickets. Everybody who calls in a question in a Jimmy Complic, Live Nation, 877-764-2535. We'll get tickets to see David Lee Roth at the Oakdale Theater in Connecticut this Sunday. 877-764-2535. Chaz and AJ in the morning.

0: Chaz and AJ in the morning. Jimmy Coplick, Live Nation on doling out free concert tickets. All right, please remember this.
1: Yes.
0: Free.
1: Free.
0: David Lee Roth ticket. Like, we're not even asking you to do any tricks.
1: No.
0: You just call in a question to Jimmy Coplick, 877-764-2535. David Lee Roth playing the Oakdale Theater in Wallingford, Connecticut this Sunday. Jason.
2: Hey, how you guys doing?
0: How you doing?
2: Good, good. Jimmy, it's an honor. I had a question about the amphitheater in Bridgeport. I saw something about getting tickets to the Sky Deck. How do I get tickets to the Sky Deck? Is that just limited shows?
3: No, you can get tickets. It's very cool up there in the Sky Deck. Just call the venue and ask for a fellow named Kian, C-I-A-N. And he'll sell you tickets.
2: Okay.
3: We now sell.
2: Yeah, I never seen them online.
3: It's very easy to get them.
1: You're Sky Deck guy.
2: All right.
0: And look at you. You got free tickets. Thank you.
1: Nice.
0: Jeff, you have an Iron Maiden question?
4: Yeah, I was wondering, what are the chances of getting them in Rensselaer or Xfinity?
3: Well, they're zero in 2026, so hopefully I'll get them in 2027. It's been years since I've gotten them into Connecticut. But I did get Metallica eventually, so
1: right.
3: My next treasure is to try to get Iron Maiden into Connecticut.
1: Dreams do come true.
0: When Iron Maiden comes to the area, what do they do? New York City and Boston?
3: Yeah, they play only major markets. They really don't tour that often.
4: Long Island.
3: Yeah, they'll play City, Philly, Boston, places like that. But
1: right.
3: Getting them into secondary markets is not as easy anymore.
0: Jeff, what did you say? They played Long Island?
4: Yeah, the old racetrack.
1: The old racetrack. What aqueduct was like? What racetrack?
4: I say it was Belmont, maybe.
1: Oh, really? The horse track, really?
5: A horse track racetrack.
0: Well, really?
1: They play Run to the Hills and run around. He actually ran the track, right?
0: Hi, Jeff. Thank you, man. Appreciate it. Thank Enjoy you. Those tickets.
1: That'd be fun to watch.
0: Henry on the road.
6: Good morning.
0: Morning.
1: Good morning.
6: Yeah, I have a question.
0: Mouthpiece, please.
1: Yeah, we can't hear you.
6: Okay, can you hear me now?
0: Yeah, it's important. You got to talk into the mouthpiece.
1: The only requirement.
6: I am. I'm on the road. I'm on my headset. Sorry.
0: All right. Be careful.
1: And watch the road.
6: Absolutely. I was just wondering if Queensryche is coming back to the Oakdale Theater.
1: All right.
3: No plans as of the moment. I know Jeff Tate, who's the former lead singer, is touring, but I'm not aware of Queensryche at the moment. But if they do, we'll bring them into Oakdale. I'd actually like to bring them to Toads. That would be really great.
0: Wow.
6: That'd be great.
1: That'd be awesome.
3: That will be what I'll try for. I'll really
1: definitely try that.
6: That'd be perfect.
1: Cool.
6: Absolutely. Thank you so much.
1: Thank you, Ted.
0: I feel like AJ's mocking you, Henry, but move on.
1: Yeah. No.
6: He's a mocker.
0: He's a mocker.
1: Flip on the side.
0: He's a mocker fucker. All right, Henry. Thank you.
6: Thank you.
0: Jimmy's like, how are these guys making fun of their customers?
1: That was a great headset. One.
7: Thank you. Wow.
0: 877-764-2535. Marianne, what's your question for Jimmy Coplick?
8: Good morning. How's everyone doing?
0: Good, thanks.
1: I'm fine. Thanks for asking.
8: My question is, I'm just curious if Peter Frampton may be coming around soon.
3: I think Peter's going to end up doing a real final tour sometime in 2027.
0: Oh.
3: I hear he's not feeling as well as he was before, and I hear he might do a final tour.
1: That'd be
3: and
1: cool.
3: If he does, we'll bring him into Connecticut for sure.
8: Oh, good.
0: Do you think, Jimmy, that would be something like the Phil Collins tour where he was pretty much just seated the whole time?
3: Well, when we had him at Oakdale last year, he was seated the whole time.
0: Okay.
3: But his band was seated, which I had never seen before.
1: Wow.
3: So it didn't look weird.
0: Oh, that's smart.
1: Except the drummer stood up.
3: That was AJ making a joke.
0: Yeah. Thank you, Jimmy. Now you know how I feel.
1: Oh, come on.
0: Jimmy just did what I did. Yeah, that's AJ stopping the car.
3: Yeah, really. Got exceedingly quiet after that joke.
1: That'd be funny. I like the crickets.
0: Jimmy has a good Peter Frampton story. I feel like you're responsible for him falling off the stage in Connecticut.
3: Well, somewhat. I mean, it wasn't that strong a pot that I smoked with him that he fell off the stage, but it definitely affected him, I guess, because it was up at Colt Park in 1976, and we're smoking a joint backstage.
0: By the way, Peter Frampton was the biggest rock star on the planet in 1976. Okay?
1: Yeah.
0: It was Frampton comes alive.
3: There were 30,000 people in front, and he says, and he was late getting on stage because we were having a good time backstage.
0: Having a good time meaning?
3: Smoking a joint.
9: Exactly, right.
0: Joint there you go.
3: Yeah. Before. And I reminded him of it when I saw him at Oakdale, and he had a laugh over it. And he gets on stage, and he's waving to 30,000 people, and he keeps walking to the front of the stage and walks right off the front of the stage.
1: Oh.
3: Falls down. It was a 12-foot stage. Falls down 12 feet onto my security people and breaks a rib.
1: Oh,
3: but played the show.
9: Do you feel like we do? Feels good. Ow, I'm in pain. Ow. I wonder how you're feeling. I'm feeling pretty beat.
1: Wow.
9: Don't make me laugh.
10: Let's go. Where are we?
1: Gravity Works.
10: Let's take this. Let's go here.
0: Ernie in Lindenhurst.
11: Hey, how you doing, Jimmy? How's everything, guys?
3: Good.
11: Any plans for Danzig? I'm going to see him at Louder Than Life, but I didn't know if he was doing anything on himself, you know.
3: Oh, you go to Louder Than Life. That's an adventure.
1: Yeah, really?
3: Life.
1: Yeah,
11: Well, I just did Sonic. I just did 9 shows in 9 days.
1: Damn.
11: For my 60th birthday, you know.
1: Nice.
0: Good for you.
1: Look at you.
3: I admire you out in the island. That's nice.
11: And I'm going to do Ink and Louder, you know. And Slayer. I have to see Slayer in Minnesota, you know. I can't miss that.
3: Well, we love you. Yeah. That's great.
12: That's nice. Like doing 9 shows in one night.
1: Seriously, yeah.
3: I'm not aware of Danzig touring at the moment.
0: Wait.
11: Yeah, okay.
0: Ernie, you're getting tickets for David Lee Roth. You going to drive to Connecticut Sunday?
11: Nah, this weekend I got something else going on. So you can give them to somebody who would like to see Dave. I saw him at Canoe Place Inn, and he couldn't even kick his hand knee height.
1: Oh, CPI, awesome.
0: CPI.
1: Yeah, great place.
11: Yeah. Awesome. You guys do great, man.
0: All right. Thank you, Ernie. Appreciate it.
1: Thank you.
0: All right. Let's do one more here. Brendan.
13: Hello. How you doing?
0: Hey, good.
1: Hello.
13: Good. Jimmy, any plans for The Cure to come to North America in 2026 or maybe 2027?
3: No plans in 2026. Have not heard anything about 2027 with The Cure.
13: All right. Sounds good. I'm flying to Dublin in 3 weeks to go see them.
1: Oh, smooth.
0: Oh, wow.
1: That's dedication right there.
13: Yep.
0: Just to see them?
13: Just to see them, yep. Just to see them.
0: Wow. That's Jimmy, we should do a segment on how far, what's the farthest
1: you've
0: traveled to see. I know the Grateful Dead will probably win that competition.
1: Probably.
3: Paul McCartney. I've traveled pretty far to see Paul McCartney.
0: Nice.
3: And Grateful Dead I've traveled far for. And you too went to Vegas. So yeah, we could talk about
0: it. Yeah.
1: Sure.
0: Brendan, thank you very much, and congratulations to everybody who got tickets for David Lee Roth this Sunday at the Oakdale Theater in Connecticut in Wallingford. Jimmy, thank you so much for your generosity. We appreciate it.
3: Thanks, guys. Have a good week.
0: Talk to you next week.
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16: Westbound delays on Sunrise Highway heading into the Oakdale Merge. On the Southern State, it's slow westbound from Route 110 to Eagle Avenue. Right by the Wausau, there's an accident. On the Northern State, there's westbound delays from the Sac to Ghost to Route 110. Westbound delays by the Wausau. Westbound delays heading to Queens. The LIE slow westbound from Vets Highway to Deer Park Avenue. Westbound delays from the Seaford Oyster Bay to Glen Cove Road. Heavy both ways at the Queens Line. The Long Island Railroad is on or close.
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90s at 9, 94.3 The Shark. What's good? It's Andre. Can you believe it's already Thursday? Wasn't it just like Sunday a second ago? I mean, geez. 90s at 9, brought to you by the Long Island Disc Decompression Center. Decompressing with some chili peppers under the bridge on 94.3 The Shark.

Like that one a lot. 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Everything That Rocks. So the Mets finally got a win last night. They beat the Reds, and the Yankees crushed the Royals once again. Knicks, well, we're waiting for the opponent. Who's it going to be? Oak City or San Antonio? I'm thinking it's going to be Oak City. But can't wait to get the finals going. And I'm just, this is the best chance we have to win it all. Let's go, Knicks. Everlast, What It's Like. 94.3 The Shark.

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garbage, only happy when it rains, the lovely Shirley Manson on vocals from Scotland. No rain today, mostly cloudy, high around 73. Weather report brought to you by New York Cancer and Blood Specialists. Coming up at the top of the 10 o'clock hour, we'll qualify you to win that trip to see Metallica at the Sphere in Vegas, air and hotel included, from 94.3 The Shark. 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

That one is for you, Frank Privetti. You love your Nine Inch Nails. I know it. From the downward spiral that's closer. It's Andre. 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Personally, I like them more than Radiohead. That's just me, though. It's The Verve, 94.3 The Shark.

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Mostly cloudy with a high around 73 is what they tell me. And the weather report is brought to you by New York Cancer and Blood Specialists. 94.3 The Shark.

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Coming up at noon, we'll do the 2K replay, and I have some tickets to give away to check out Emo Night at the Amityville Music Hall in Amityville. 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

A lot of people are saying that Jacob Noel, sounds a lot like his dad, Bradley, who passed away almost 30 years ago. 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

Tonight at 7 p.m., tune in for the Shark Hair Scare. 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Three songs in a row. Some of your favorite hair bands from the 80s. So be listening tonight at 7. Check it out. You will not be disappointed.

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Sun and clouds for today with a high around 73. 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

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Limp Bizkit, rolling. 94.3 The Shark, everything that rocks. Fred Durst, he still has that big old gray beard. He looks like the dude from The Year Without a Santa Claus. I mean, come on, man. Shave that thing. You'll look about 20 years younger. I mean, he's the same age as me, Fred Durst, so, you know. Hey, anyway, I'm out. Andre Audi, Rob Rush next. Enjoy the rest of your day. 94.3 The Shark.

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Lenny Kravitz on 94.3 The Shark, giving you everything that rocks. Rob Rush with you till 7 o'clock on this Thursday afternoon. And right now, I have your next keyword to qualify you to go to Las Vegas this October. 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And you know what? We only have 5 more chances for you. I got 2 today, and then there's 3 more tomorrow, and then that's it. So you better make sure you're listening or tell your friends if they want to see Metallica at the Sphere. 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

0: Foo Fighters on 94.3 The Shark. It's Rob Rush. If you were a child of the 80s and 90s like I was, you spent some time at your grandparents' house, I'm sure, and there were some things that you thought were considered old people food, like Werther's Original, right? Fresca. They probably had Fresca Cola, and that was considered like an old person soda. Well, times have changed, and there is an alcoholic version of Fresca available now called Fresca Hard. Four flavors: pineapple citrus, classic grapefruit citrus, peach citrus, and watermelon citrus. A 12-pack costs $18. Somebody reviewed it online and said it could be the new seltzer of the summer. Who knew that Fresca could be making a comeback in the middle part of the 2020s? Here's Disturbed.
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On August 29th, Zach Wilde's bringing the Berserkus Festival to Jones Beach. He'll be playing with Black Label Society. Lamb of God's going to be there, Down, Suicidal Tendencies, and Zach will also be doing double duty. Not only will he be with Black Label Society, but he'll do the Black Sabbath tribute band Zach Sabbath on stage that night. Here's Zach, Black Label Now, featuring Jeff Fab, Long Island's own Jeff Fab on drums. 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

The Killers, Mr. Brightside, getting us closer to 4 o'clock on 94.3 The Shark. Believe it or not, the Ramones' debut album is 50 years old. It came out April 23rd, 1976, and this was the first single from the album that came out in February of 76. For all you punks, Blitzkrieg Bop on 94.3 The Shark.

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White Stripes and Seven Nation Army on 94.3 The Shark, giving you new rock. This guy was in our area earlier this month, stopped into the studio at the Paramount to chat with me, and he played with Alter Bridge that night. It's Tim Montana, new rock called Break Me Down.

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4: LIE westbound residual delays coming out of Millville going into exit 44 from an earlier problem that's been cleared. Northern State Parkway westbound also residual delays off Walt Whitman Road heading towards Seaforth Bay Expressway. Sunrise east and westbound jamming through the Oakdale Merge. LIE on the eastbound side just extra cars through Brentwood and Hawbaugh.
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I don't know about buying a new life, but you certainly are going to have to remortgage your home if you want to go to a Knicks finals game at Madison Square Garden. Nosebleeds are like $4,000 per ticket. Now, if you're a big shot and you sit on courtside seats like Ben Stiller and, you know, Spike Lee do, that's going to run you about $122,000. $122,000 per ticket, mind you. You know, I mean, they, God bless the people, they have that money. But if I'm looking at even nosebleed seats and they're telling me $4,500 a ticket, you know what you could do with $4,500? You know where you can go? How many nights you can stay at a hotel with airfare? I'd rather do that than sit at a game for 2.5 hours for

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4: Sunrise Highway jamming both directions through the Oakdale Merge and westbound getting into Hospital Road. On the LIE eastbound side, just heavy merging delays coming off Sadler's Parkway through Vets Highway and into Ronkonkoma. And on Sunken Metal Parkway southbound, you're all bunched up off the Northern State down to the Sadler's Parkway changeover.
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Going to see Metallica at the Sphere in Las Vegas. 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The keyword I'm going to give you a little after 5 o'clock this afternoon, and then tomorrow, 10 a.m., 2 p.m., and 5 p.m. That'll qualify you, the keyword, when you text it to 631-955-0943 to win an all-expense-paid trip, hotel, tickets, and airfare to see Metallica at the Sphere on Saturday, October 10th. 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These guys are going to be coming to the beach. We present Stained and Seether on September 14th.

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1: Sunrise Highway jamming both directions through the Oakdale Merge and westbound getting into Hospital Road. On the LIE eastbound side, just heavy merging delays coming off Sadler's Parkway through Vets Highway and into Ronkonkoma. And on Sunken Metal Parkway southbound, you're all bunched up off the Northern State down to the Sadler's Parkway changeover.
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4: Sunrise Highway westbound jamming. Coming off that highway all the way through the Oakdale Merge. Eastbound side no better. And on the LIE eastbound side, heavy merging delays through Melville, Brentwood, and Hawbug. And Sad Eagles Parkway southbound, you're bunched up coming off the LIE.
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94.3 The Shark presents Chevelle opening up for Breaking Benjamin at Jones Beach on September 5th. And their song, Chevelle's song, The Red, kicks off your commercial-free rush hour commute, getting you to where you gotta be, commercial-free, till 6:40, almost an hour and a half of everything that rocks. 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If you would like to go, I'm taking caller number 9-631-955-0943. 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

The Mighty Zeppelin on 94.3 The Shark, commercial free for your rush hour commute. It's Rob Rush. I got this email yesterday. I didn't see it until this morning from Michael, who said that Teddy, who was a big friend and fan of 94.3 The Shark, was a good guy. He was a huge Candlebox fan. Said he passed away the other day, just 2 days shy of his 58th birthday, which I think would have been

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Just a real sweetheart of a guy, and I was really upset to hear about his passing. So we'll send this one out to you, Teddy, wherever you are. It's Candlebox, buddy, on 94.3 The Shark, commercial free.

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And this is from that movie featuring one of the stars sharing lead vocals with Spencer Charnas of Ice Nine Kills. McKenna Grace and Ice Nine Kills, this is Twisting the Knife from the latest Scream movie, commercial free on 94.3 The Shark. This day.

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1: LIE westbound accident to exit 55. Stay to the right to get through. Backup starts before Vets Highway. Eastbound, plenty of onlooking delays as well. And Sagittarius Parkway southbound, an accident between exits 3 and 4 in the right lane. Sunrise, east and westbound, co-rolling both directions through the Oakdale Merge.
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1: LIE westbound accident, exit 55. Stay to the right to get through. Backup starts before Vets Highway. Eastbound, plenty of onlooking delays as well. And Sadkills Parkway southbound, an accident between exits 3 and 4 in the right lane. Sunrise, east and westbound, co-rolling both directions through the Oakdale Merge.
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I don't know if it's PTSD. That is the Chili Peppers with the song Snow on 94.3 The Shark. But I still have my snow shovel outside in front of my house. I don't know. Like I said, it could be PTSD, or most likely it's laziness. But doesn't it feel like it was only 2 or 3 weeks ago that we were bracing for the biggest snowstorm that we had on Long Island? And here we are going into the final weekend of May. Time really does fly, so cherish it with those that are closest to you. And those that you can't stand, forget about them.

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1: LIE westbound accident, exit 55. Stay to the right to get through. Backup starts before Vets Highway. Eastbound, plenty of onlooking delays as well. And Satchel's Parkway southbound, an accident between exits 3 and 4 in the right lane. Sunrise, east and westbound, co-rolling both directions through the Oakdale Merge.
0: 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Everything that rocks.

going to say this is a pretty controversial list. According to ultimateclassicrock.com, they name the big four of arena rock: Queen, Journey, Bon Jovi, and Van Halen. No denying, those guys are big arena rock bands. But what about bands like Kiss and Def Leppard and Guns N' Roses and these guys, Motley Crue? Every list is somebody's opinion, and you know what they say about opinions, right? Here's Motley Crue, the title track to their 1987 album. As Vince Neil would say, it's girls, girls, girls.

Fuel, commercial free for your rush hour commute on 94.3 The Shark, Rob Rush. And around this time, Monday to Friday, we take the playlist, put it in shuffle. And whatever band and song it lands on, that is what we get to listen to. It's the Rush Hour Shuffle. And if you would like to hear something, Rob at 94.3theshark.com. Or you can hit me up on Instagram at Rob_Rush. And I'll take your request and we'll load it into the Rush Hour Shuffle playlist. So let's see what we got tonight for the final Rush Hour Shuffle of a Thursday in May, we'll say. All right. Something that got spit out that was recorded here in the studios at 94.3 The Shark. And about an hour ago, I played Far Behind by Candlebox. I got an email that a friend of the station, Teddy, had recently passed away. Tomorrow, I believe, would have been his 58th birthday. Teddy was a sweetheart of a guy, really tall guy, funny guy. Would always come up here when we invited him, especially when there were bands that we knew that he liked. And I don't know if he was here for the recording of this. He might have been. But the song that got spit out tonight, we'll dedicate it to Teddy again and to anybody that you may wish were still here. It's The Verve Pipe and The Freshman on 94.3 The Shark.

this, and we never talk of our lack in relationships. How will guilt-stricken sobbing with our heads on the floor? We felt

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3: 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No! 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
4: Satco's Parkway southbound, a crash between Pioneer Drive and the Southern State Parkway in the right lane. Backup starts on Sunken Meadow Parkway. On the LIE westbound, heavy residual delays getting through Ronkonkoma and Hopog because of an earlier problem that has been cleared. Sunrise east and westbound, stubborn volume delays on both sides going through the Oakdale Merge.
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Jimmy Eat World on 94.3 The Shark, and that is going to do it for me. Rob Rush saying, see you when I see you, making way for Sean Lynch. He's coming in next. I leave you with Keanu Reeves and his band Dogstar. All In Now is the name of the song. Thanks for listening to 94.3 The Shark. Good luck, good evening, and you stay safe.

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1: Sadeco's Parkway southbound, a crash between Pioneer Drive and the Southern State Parkway in the right lane. Backup starts on Sunken Meadow Parkway. On the LIE westbound, heavy residual delays getting through Ronkonkoma and Hawbog because of an earlier problem that has been cleared. Sunrise east and westbound, stubborn volume delays on both sides going through the Oakdale Merge.
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Good evening. Sean Lynch, that is I'm hanging with you until 10. Slaughter for you right now in the wildlife. On the Shark

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1: Gearing up for overnight road work tonight, starting up at 10 on Route 25, a lane out on both sides at Dix Hills Road. And the Northern State Parkway eastbound, two lanes out, exits 34 through 40. Sunrise westbound, three lanes blocked off, Robert Moses Causeway into Babylon Northport Expressway. And Vets Highway, two lanes out on either side between Grundy and Broadway Avenues.
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8: 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You're the reader.
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Fastest growing city in America is Charlotte, North Carolina. Yeah, that's right. And a new report says that as Charlotte barrels toward 1 million people, the city is uniting behind a common phrase. No more. We're full. Get out. Go on now, get. My buddy lives in Charleston, South Carolina. If you like the Carolinas, beautiful now. Just, it's going to get really hot and humid. Not so much in Charlotte, but Charleston, whew, that's hot. Metallica on the show.

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2: Gearing up for overnight road work tonight, starting up at 10 on Route 25 and laying out on both sides at Dix Hills Road. And the Northern State Parkway eastbound, two lanes out, exits 34 through 40. Sunrise westbound, three lanes blocked off, Robert Moses Causeway into Babylon Northport Expressway. And Vets Highway, two lanes out on either side between Grundy and Broadway Avenues.
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1: Gearing up for overnight road work tonight, starting up at 10 on Route 25, a lane out on both sides at Dix Hills Road. And the Northern State Parkway eastbound, two lanes out, exits 34 through 40. Sunrise westbound, three lanes blocked off, Robert Moses Causeway into Babylon Northport Expressway. And Vets Highway, two lanes out on either side between Grundy and Broadway Avenues.
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